0: emergency boarding and vet care for animals belonging to people fleeing domestic and family violence. General Manager Troy Davies says in the last 12 months they've helped over 160 pets and their owners.
1: About 90% of animals that are referred to us are reclaimed from the program once those people who have left that family and domestic violence situation have found new circumstances in which to live.
0: Overseas, and Romania has condemned Russia after a drone hit a residential building close to the border with Ukraine, injuring two people. The head of NATO says Russia has been reckless and the alliance stands ready to defend its territory. Here's the BBC's Nick Thorpe.
2: This was the most serious drone incident for Romania so far and the first in which its citizens were injured in 4 years of regular Russian attacks on Danube ports in neighbouring Ukraine. Galatz is 11 miles from the Ukrainian port of Reni, which was targeted overnight. The deputy commander of the Romanian army said the incident is not being treated as a deliberate attack on Romania, but some defence analysts are suggesting that it might have been a Russian attempt to find out how NATO will respond.
0: And workers at BHP's key Pilbara iron ore port in WA's far north could soon go on strike. The electrical trade union has been in failed talks with the mining giant for months, calling for better pay and conditions. This is AIR News.
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0: Good morning. Welcome, everyone, to the... We're doing an outside broadcast today from the Killarney Rec Centre. It's taken us a bit of time to get this organised, but we are actually now broadcasting. So, and if you've got some time this morning, get out here to the Killarney Rec Centre. It is the Community Connection Expo. There's over 40 stalls. There's some face painting. There's balloons. There's line dancing. All the local groups are here. The Killarney Community Gardens are here. The Co-op, the K-Life, so much to see. And it's all about connecting the community, what services are available and what options people have. So if you've got some time this morning, get on out to Killarney and have a look. It's some great stuff. You're with Kerry this morning, right through till 12 today. We'll be broadcasting out here at Killarney, so hope you can hang around for the morning. We finally got it all sorted. We're very excited about that part.
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0: Oh, dear. Yes, good morning. We are broadcasting live from the Killarney Community Expo this morning. It's a huge morning. There are over 40 stalls, including emergency services. There's K-Life. Hello, Sue. Did you just turn your microphone on? Oh, okay. Sue's with us?
1: Not yet.
0: Okay, she's working on it, though. Yes, look, there's so much information out here. The Killarney Country Community Garden, it's being developed. There's emergency services, come and have a look. There's some line dancing. You can come along and have a go at that. I think they're going till 11 o'clock. And we'll be here till 12. It is currently quite cold outside, if you hadn't noticed. You're not working, so. Yes, 14 degrees outside. We're headed for a top today of 18, hopefully. Hope you're enjoying your Saturday morning. Thanks for joining us. It is currently 10 to 11, and we might try and grab someone soon next up and try and have a talk about what's happening today and all the things that are going on.
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0: Working cow horse is a relatively new sport to Australia, which is growing rapidly in popularity. The Southern Downs Challenge Horse Club was formed in 2015 to introduce this fast-growing sport to southern Queensland. We hold an annual show each year and various clinics and club practice days throughout the year. 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

Yes, welcome back. We are at the Community Expo out at Killarney this morning, having a great time with some local community groups, emergency services, Killarney Co-op, Kale Life. Well, there's all sorts of groups out here having a great morning. Yours, you're here until 12 o'clock today, broadcasting live from Killarney.

0: And welcome back. We are at the Killarney Community Expo this morning, which is Rose City FM 89.3. And I have with me Marissa from the Killarney Co-op. Good morning, Marissa. Sorry, turn your microphone on. Yeah, good one. No, it's not working. Hang on a minute. Try that one.
1: Good morning.
0: Oh, there you are. Hello, Marissa.
1: Hello.
0: So can you give us a bit of information about the expo this morning? Like what actually is happening today?
1: So what we're trying to do today is get the community of Killarney together. So it came about initially just with the idea of trying to build volunteerism and build some community connections.
0: Okay.
1: Just trying to let people know, new people and people who've been here for a long time, just let them know what's here and what they could get involved in if they would like to.
0: Yep.
1: And then we were lucky enough that the council had some funding through resilience funding from Tropical Cyclone Alfred.
0: Of course, yes.
1: Yes, so they've been really supportive of the event,
0: yes.
1: And being able to bring this into a resilience event for our whole community. So
0: okay. So people can actually find out what sort of services are around town and how they can access them, is that?
1: Yeah, exactly, yeah. So it's grown from that we do have all the volunteer groups here, but
0: right.
1: Then we also have council and disaster and community support. We've got rural aid here,
0: mm-hmm.
1: the services and SES and QAS.
0: Excellent.
1: And the fireys and the police. So people can come along and get lots of information about the town.
0: Excellent. Sounds wonderful. So and it's running till 3?
1: Running until 3 o'clock.
0: 3 o'clock.
1: Yep. Yes. And people can just drop in and drop out. We've got the men's shed here doing a free sausage sizzle.
0: Excellent.
1: So people can come along.
0: Excellent. All righty. Where are you situated today? What stall are you manning today?
1: So today I'm manning the stall for the Killarney Book Exchange,
0: which
1: is the little library that's at the co-op.
0: Yes.
1: So we've got a stand there. We've got a little competition running where you can win a rather large jar of lollies. So that's been quite popular with the kids.
0: Yeah.
1: And while I'm on it, there's lots of kids' activities.
0: There are
1: face painting and craft stalls. So plenty to see and do.
0: Excellent. And that book exchange was a great project for the community. I know myself, because we don't have an actual library, it's been a great project, but we use it quite a bit, and I think the community does make use of it as well.
1: Yeah, that's right. We have lots of very regular visitors, and what's really great is how many new books are coming in all of the time.
0: Yeah.
1: So I know I'm an avid reader as well,
0: and
1: there's always something new to read and see there. It's grown much larger than what we initially thought that it was going to.
0: Yeah,
1: so it's really
0: good. It's excellent. Yeah. All right, thanks for coming along, Marissa. Good luck with the day.
1: Thank you.
0: So if you're in Killarney or around Killarney, come on down to the expo. There's so much information here you can find out about and access. And, I had a note from the Killarney Quilters, Country Quilters. There is a demonstration of Christmas quilt blocks and patchwork blocks, and they also have a raffle.

0: No, don't bring us down. We're at the Killarney Community Connection Expo here in Killarney. I'm Sue. I've just jumped in the seat for Kerry. Give her a little bit of break while she's talking on the phone, organising things in the background. We have a special guest with us this morning, and she is from the Killarney Bush Care. Good morning, Susan.
1: Good morning, Susan. Thanks for having us.
0: That's good. Are we on? Yep, we are. Yeah. Sweet. I'll just turn that up a bit. Now, Killarney Bush Care. It's a sub-branch of Landcare. Come to mind?
1: Yeah, that's right, Sue. We're a sub-branch of the Condamine Headwaters Landcare Group. We're based right here in Killarney, so we've got a really strong focus on the local area here. And we're all about biodiversity and everything that we can do to help people understand that and help plant things and pull out weeds and all sorts of fun things.
0: Sounds awesome. You have been involved in quite a few community-based things to help the environment in the Killarney area and on the Condamine River especially. There was a platypus viewing or a morning tea with the platypus. Would that be...
1: Yes. Well, we didn't actually have morning tea with the platypus. No. They're a little bit... they're not so elusive, not as much as we think. But, yeah, I think our platypus watch is probably one of our most popular events. Twice a year, we get a whole bunch of people together. We go and sit little spots along the river and see what we can see. We're actually getting some really great baseline data to understand what our population is looking like in the area. And it's a fantastic community event. We have a lot of people. And we usually finish up with breakfast, which is a wonderful time for everyone to share their stories and things like that.
0: Oh, it certainly must be. And also, you did a thing with the black cockatoo?
1: Yes, we've got a few. So that's our newest project. So we're just starting that one, trying to understand where our glossy black cockatoos are in the area. They're another very elusive bird. So if anyone were particularly interested in understanding where the feed trees are for the glossy black cockatoos, so if anyone sees a whole lot of casuarina seeds chewed up on the ground, we'd love to know where they are. So if you can let Killarney Bush Care members know, that would be fantastic as well.
0: Sounds good. Now, you're here today. What sort of things are you doing at the stand today?
1: Yes, so we've got probably two main things today. We've got plants, native plants, of course. So we actually are associated, obviously, with Landcare, and there's a native plant nursery in Warwick at the TAFE.
0: I love it.
1: It's open every Thursday from 9 to 12. So if you want to go and get some native plants, that's the place to go. So we've got a few here today, but if you want a much better range, definitely pop in to the Landcare Nursery on a Thursday.
0: And they're full of knowledge too. They know about the local environment, the local land, and they'll always share some information with you if you're trying to get that little frost tender item and you really shouldn't. They'll help you out there.
1: Absolutely. And all the plants there are sourced locally, so they're all well accustomed to our frosts and our clays and our droughts and all sorts of things.
0: Now, we're talking to Susan from Killarney Bush Care, and you've got also looking... making a call out for some photos.
1: I do. I'd love everyone's help today. So our other major project is we produce local field guides. So we've got a local bird book for anyone that's interested in understanding the birds of the area. We've got a local flora book for all of the plants. Both of those are on for sale today. But we are in the process of creating our third field guide, which is all about the fauna of the area. And we're really calling wildlife lovers and photographers to help us gather photos for that book. And we're almost there on our third book, Sue, but we're short of a few photos. So if it's okay, I'd love to use the opportunity to tell people what we're still looking for and if people can get out there with their camera and take a snap.
0: Sounds great.
1: Okay, so what we are missing is the tiger quoll, the eastern grey kangaroo, the brush-tailed possum. That's right, you'd think it'd be the rare ones, but I think it's the things we see all the time and don't think to take a photo of. The yellow-bellied glider, long-nosed potoroo, an eastern brown snake, and if anyone's really keen, the common death adder. We're still looking for a photo, so okay. That's what we're missing. If anyone has any of those photos or wants to go off looking, we'd love that. So that's what's keeping us from producing our third book just at the moment.
0: So look, what do they do with those photos?
1: So KillarneyBushCare@gmail.com is the easiest. Send us through, and we've also got a website as well, which is KillarneyBushCare.org, and we've got a whole lot of information on our books and our projects on there.
0: Look, we've been talking.
1: Or, of course, if you're here today, come and see us. We'll be here till 3 o'clock.
0: I think 3. Look, folks, it's a wonderful opportunity to get down and have a chat to the people that know that are from this community. They want to celebrate the fact that this is such a beautiful space to live in, and we need more support in trying to make it keep moving along, giving that momentum. So if you that list, I'm sure we could probably grab that piece of paper and say it again on Rose City FM.
1: That'd
0: if you like,
1: yeah.
0: And make a call out to all those photographers, amateur or
1: yes.
0: otherwise,
1: yep.
0: to take some photos.
1: That's right. And the best photos go in the book and get credited. So who knows, you might become a published photographer if you aren't already.
0: Susan, thank you so much for your time today. Yep. And folks, if you're heading down in Killarney and you don't miss out on this wonderful expo. It's at the Rec Centre, I guess we'd call it that, the Rec Centre here in Killarney. So come on down, you'll see all the cars, so many displays and such a lot of people. It's great to see.

0: Frankie Valli there in the Four Seasons and Who Loves You. And look, we're out here today at Killarney until 12 o'clock with the Killarney Community Expo. It is a wonderful idea. We're going to grab Danielle soon and have a chat with her, showing the community what's available in Killarney, the services and groups they can find. And, of course, with all our rural towns growing and developing, people moving to the area may not know what services and things are available. So if you're in and around Killarney and you want to know what's going on, come on down to the rec centre and find out what's happening around Killarney. 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
0: And welcome back. We are, as I said earlier, we are at the Killarney Rec Centre this morning celebrating all things community with the Community Connection Expo. And Sue's with me.
3: Yes. Hi, Kerry. Hi. I've been wandering about, and though they're reluctant, we're trying to round up a few people to talk to us this morning. Yes. And I was just talking to the Killarney first responders.
0: Yes.
3: And they've got a whole series of apparatuses there where they can take your blood pressure, check your temperature, your pulse, your blood sugar.
0: Oh, excellent.
3: So, and if you come down and do that, yep, there's a TV on offer.
0: Wow.
3: Yeah, someone can rent a TV.
0: Oh, wow.
3: Yes.
0: That's excellent.
3: A giveaway. So that's, and they can tell you about CPR. They're down there. They're in the green, blue, teal. What's that? That's not teal, is it? It's more your turquoise. They're down there.
0: The
3: and
0: anyway,
3: honestly, if you wanted to come along and just sit down and check your temperature, maybe we should check ours, Kerry. What do you reckon?
0: Yeah,
3: put a bit over the top?
0: Yeah. We just need a holiday.
3: Now, we are waiting for Danielle.
0: Yeah, she keeps disappearing.
3: She has disappeared into the background there. We'll go and round her up, but we've got Mondo Rock coming up for
0: we
3: you
0: do.
3: Right now.
0: Yes. 89.3 Rose City FM.

0: We're going live in the audience. We're wandering about and catching people unawares. We've got Bruce, and Bruce is from the Kalani Bowls Club. Hello, Bruce.
1: Hello, how are we going? It's a great day. Good. The community could all be here to support this. So it's really good. Proud of it.
0: And you've got some raffles going on here. You've got lots of other functions. Can you tell us a little about what you do and what's coming up?
1: Basically, the Bowls Club, it's been around for a long, long, long time. A lot of generations have supported it over the years. And we're all sort of, you know, we're a great little committee, all voluntary in the committee there. So we're just here for the community. We love to get involved with the community. We have got some raffles going at the moment. There's a load of firewood and a TV to win. So you can buy some tickets over here if you want to come on down. As well, we've got lots of functions coming up. We've got bingo there every Wednesday. And there's lots of things happening. Bingo every Wednesday from 1 o'clock, so everyone's welcome for that. Last Sunday of the month, there's bowls. There's disco night, family night, so there's lots of things. If you're interested, come and see us. Anyway, we've got a brochure here. You can come and have a look and all of the different things coming up. So anyway, thank you.
0: Thanks very much, Bruce. We're wandering on and see if we can get some other people to talk. This is the Kalani Men's Shed. Hello, I'm Sue and...
2: I'm Glenn.
0: We're going to talk to Glenn.
2: Okay.
0: What's happening at the Kalani?
2: Hello, everybody. Men's Shed's pretty busy at the moment. 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So if you have any problem, come and see us and we'll see if we can help you.
0: And this is a great space for men to come and find fellowship and do something shoulder to shoulder.
2: Drink,
0: there's a lot of coffee and cake, I'm sure. Thank you very much, Glenn.
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0: Phil Collins there, and Billy, don't lose my number. And you're with Kerry this morning, well, and Sue, Rose City FM 89.3, and we finally kidnapped Danielle. Good morning, Danielle.
1: Good morning.
0: Oh, hang on, your microphone's not working. Try again.
1: Hello, good morning.
0: Oh, I might have to turn it on. There you go, try that.
2: Good morning.
0: There you are. Good morning. Now, you've organised this event.
2: With our lovely community collaboration group, yes.
0: Yes, yeah. So how did the community collaboration group come to be?
2: The community collaboration group was started by K-Life a few years ago now, mm-hmm. Just as a way to get all our community groups together and working together in the community.
0: Excellent, yep. And it's a great community.
2: It's a lovely community.
0: It's great living out here.
2: Yeah, we're very lucky.
0: Yes, we are. And so what was the premise of putting this one together?
2: So we've got a lot of community groups in Killarney, and all of them are run by volunteers, and we're just finding that a lot of the groups are struggling for volunteers. Yeah. So we just sort of, this was a lovely way to give the community groups the opportunity to show people what they do, and for people to have a look around.
0: Yeah.
2: Ultimately, what's going to come from this event is we're going to have a welcome pack for new people that are coming into our area.
0: Oh, wow.
2: And that will include information about our wonderful community groups.
0: Excellent. Oh, wow. That's a great idea.
2: So that's sort of what we're going to do from here.
0: Yeah.
2: And just continue to work together in Killarney.
0: That sounds wonderful. So, and it's looking like a great success. It's working out really well. There's so many community groups here that have actually put in the time and effort to come.
2: They have, and we're really lucky, as you said. Killarney is a really lovely community, and we're very lucky to have such, you know, really giving people.
0: Yeah, it is.
2: I guess we do have concerns about volunteering in the future, so we do like to encourage everybody to volunteer within their community.
0: Yeah, it is. It is becoming a huge issue
2: for our
0: community that essentially relies on volunteers to help the community run.
2: Absolutely.
0: And
2: especially in places like, you know, smaller areas like Killarney, where we definitely need our community around. Us.
0: Yes, absolutely. Well, thank you so much for coming and talking to us.
2: Thanks for having me.
0: Catch you all morning.
2: And lovely to have Rose City FM here. Thank you so much.
0: Thank you for inviting us. It's been a great experience for us as well.
2: Thanks, Kerry.

0: Mitty Blues there and Gemini Dream and our roving reporter Sue's out there.
1: Yeah, it's roving reporter Sue here, and I'm with
2: Jeanette Braithwaite.
1: Jeanette, and Jeanette is from the Killarney
2: Heritage Centre.
1: Killarney Heritage Centre. So the Heritage Centre, you've got a big display of books of Killarney's history. What days do you open?
2: We're open Saturday and Sunday, 10 till 2.
1: Sounds great.
2: We can't open any more than that because we haven't got enough volunteers. Mm.
1: Did you hear that, folks? They haven't got enough volunteers. just put your hand up because we could certainly use them right across the spectrum. And the Killarney Heritage Centre, it's a wonderful place. You find out so much information about the community.
2: Yes. Oh, it's just wonderful. We've got wonderful history and we've got a pianola, which we play for people and we let them have a go too, and it's over 100 years old.
1: Where did that come from? What?
2: It came from May McKay, who was one of the pioneers from Killarney. So, yes. So.
1: Now, you are sort of like down where the bullock team is, yes. And that's a wonderful, wonderful centre that you're in at the moment.
2: Yes.
1: And it has a wide display, and I see you've got books, you've got tea towels.
2: We have.
1: You've got maps.
2: Yes, we have, yes. You can come and have a look at all the history of the whole district. It's not just Killarney, it's the whole district. Yeah.
1: Look, thank you very much. I'm going to rove on and grab these ladies here. If they might interrupt this conversation that's going on here. So, hello, Anne.
3: Hello. I'm a member of the Senior Citizens, and we would like to invite you to join our group. We provide affordable catering for people who have lost their loved ones. We hold functions to invite our community to come together. For example, high teas with music, sip and paint, which gives you a chance to explore your artistic style. We are always all good company. Please come along to our meetings in the Senior Citizen Hall on the last Monday of each month at 1:30. We would love to see you there.
1: Thank you, and talking about the paint, the sip and paint, that's on very soon. I believe there was a sign on the door. When's that happening?
3: 6th of June.
1: So it's the 6th of June, 1:30. Do you have to contact anybody? There's a couple of phone numbers there.
3: Yes.
1: But if you go past the Senior Sits building, you'll see a sign on there. You can contact Dawn on 0448 162 034. That's Dawn on 0448 162 034 for a paint and sip. That'd be a great way to introduce yourself, wouldn't it? To come along. Oh, but wait, she's got more. Okay, we have the Killarney Senior Citizens Harmony and High Tea with talented pianist Jack Burlow. Right, Saturday the 20th of June, 1 p.m. to 1:30 start, and this is at the Senior Citizens Hall. That's there is a fee, but you can come along, and bookings would be appreciated. With if you could call Angela on 0499 767 907. I'll just say that one again, 0499 767 909, and that's for the Killarney Senior Citizens Harmony and High Tea with pianist Jake Burlow. That's the 20th of June, 1 p.m. Sounds brilliant. Thank you very much, Anne. Thank you. Anything else on the table there you want to share? We're looking at the table. They've got a great display here. We are at the Killarney. Oh, yes, there's some cookies. Yum. Okay, we've got cookies and we've got a whole display of things that are happening here in Killarney right now. Now, I'm just walking over here before I lose the emphasis. Going over here. Hello. Yes, oh, we do tend to surprise people. Elise, could you like to tell people about yourself?
4: Thank you. I'm Elise. I'm from the Country University Centre, and we are located in Warwick, but we service the whole of the Southern Downs. So anyone that's doing a Cert 3 and above at any institution in the whole of Australia, they can come and use our hub for free.
1: That's fantastic. Thank you very much, Elise. Now, that's on Dragon Street in Warwick, and you have a lot of computers, and you have a lot of access to online online modules and study for anyone who's doing that, that's sort of trying to struggle alone at home. And this is probably a great opportunity to meet other people and to get support.
4: So studying online can be quite isolating. So what we do is try to build a community for anyone that's studying in the Southern Downs. And we not only offer academic support as well. So if they need help seeing their assignments, well-being and even time management, they can come and see us.
1: Thank you very much, Elise.

0: 3 Dog Night Air with Shambhala. And you're with Kerry and Sue this morning out at the Killarney Community Connection Expo. And it look, it's amazing, the community coming together.
1: You have no idea. There's so many, many groups out here. There's so many businesses out here trying to share the knowledge. Killarney is such a supportive community of each other. And it's wonderful to see. We've caught a few people. We've tried to get them to speak. Some of them were more willing than others. But it is a wonderful opportunity. If you want to know what's going on in your neck of the woods, or you're looking to come out here and have a drive on this Saturday afternoon, they'll be here till 3 o'clock.
0: Three o'clock.
1: Yes. And we have so many here. We had a list. Do we've still got that list? Yeah, I know. I've got it here.
0: You've got it. Yes.
1: You keep talking while I talk.
0: Yeah. Look, there's even fishing rod. I can see Mario up the back there giving displays of fishing. One of our local fishing experts. There's the police. There's first responders. There's K-Life. There's, goodness me, the woodworking, TAFE, the med shed, the yes, the university connection. There's the community garden, the heritage society. I think if you live in and around Killarney, this would be the place to come today and get as much information as you can soak up about what is available in your area.
1: There's more than, there's about 40 different groups here, as well as you've got your first responders, you've got the police, the SES, they're all here to have a chat.
0: They are. Yes.
1: And if you want to come down, and really it's a wonderful, wonderful venue, you might like to pop on down. So, Kerry, what have you learned about Killarney that you didn't know?
0: Look, I live in the area, so it's always been a really supportive and inclusive community, so I wouldn't live anywhere else.
1: No. Well, look, you heard it from someone who actually lives here. It is a great community. We're really looking forward to coming back one day soon. So don't forget, Jumpers and Jazz, it's a bit of a big event here in Killarney with their bonfire, with the events that are coming
0: that
1: on. So
0: the Jumpers and Jazz time.
1: Something to put on your list. You can see why these things work with so many people.
0: And it's the volunteers that make it work. Like, all, you know, if we don't have volunteers, we don't have a community, because there's so much that volunteers actually do and spend all their time and effort making work.
1: So
0: that, you know, that makes the community.
1: It does, and you know that you can reach out, you can talk to anybody, and if you need help, if you need some assistance, there's always someone you can chat to, or you could find a group that you might like to be a part of.
0: Exactly, but if you're feeling a bit isolated living out in the bush, come find a community group, they're out here.
1: So don't
0: forget, they just need your support.
1: Come on down and have a chat, they're here till 3.
0: Yes.
1: We're signing off shortly.
0: Yes, we have to pack up and go home. So
1: we do.
0: We'll leave you with a song before we transfer back to the station. Thanks so much for tuning in this morning. Thanks, Sue, for all your efforts this morning.
1: Thank you, Kerry, and thank you, Killarney.
0: Thanks, Killarney, for having us. It's been great.

From 1986, that was Huey Lewis and the News with I Know What I Like. Good afternoon, my name's Tim and I'll be with you until 3 o'clock this afternoon right here on Rose City FM. Coming up next, we have Operator Please with Logic.

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1: Come to Kindy, it's great.

0: From 1980, that was Ice House with Walls. Coming up next, we have Jennifer Lopez with On the Floor.
1: J-Lo.

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But in no way did it cost the Cats. In last night's thriller against Carlton at the MCG, God is no doubt Ollie Dempsey's controversial non-goal was the wrong decision. But in no way did it cost the Cats. In last night's thriller against Carlton at the MCG, the Blues getting home by 4 points. That makes it 3 wins from 3 starts. Understand?

0: Details.
1: With the top seeds all faltering in the men's draw, Alex de Minaur had his best chance yet to go deep into a Grand Slam tournament, but failed in his third round clash against Jakub Mencik from the Czech Republic, going down 0-6, 6-2, 6-2, 6-3. The Demon started well, but it was Mencik who applied the pressure that the Aussie couldn't handle.
2: I just kind of handed it to him. Yeah, it's a tough one.
1: Meanwhile, Australia's only representative left in the women's draw, Daria Kasatkina, will take on the world number one, Arina Sabalenka, for her chance of a place in the round of 16. Head-to-head, it's Sabalenka with a 7-2 advantage, with Kasatkina philosophical about the matchup.
3: Obviously, zero pressure, because that means she's a number one in the world.
4: In basketball, the Spurs beat the Thunder in the NBA playoffs. 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

That was Michael Jackson with Remember the Time. Well, that's just about it from me for another Saturday coming up after 3 p.m. Pete will take you through until 6 p.m. this evening of more great music right here on Roos City FM. My last track is from the Yeah Yeah Yeahs, and it's called Gold Lion.

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2: It's coming up.

program. Catch him again about the same time next Saturday for the Lunchbox show. Our feature artist for this afternoon, and going back in time because I had this artist probably 6 months ago, I suppose, and because of all the hits that he's had over the years, you could most probably go for almost a year and still have a few tracks left to play. Our feature artist for this Saturday afternoon is Cliff Richard, and just a little bit that happened to him. He released his 100th single, The Best of Me, in the UK in 1989. So what's that, about 37 years ago? It became his 26th top three hit in England, and I'm not sure whereabouts in Australia it landed, but I thought we'd kick off with that track. This is our feature artist, Cliff Richard, and The Best of Me.

Our feature artists for this Saturday afternoon are Cliff Richard and his track The Best of Me. Don't forget, every half hour we'll be having a feature artist track. But coming up now, let's have a bit of Heart and Barracuda and Spirit, and I've got a line on you.

0: Firehouse there, when I look into your eyes before that bad English, and when I see you smile, it's time to hear from these good people.
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0: And it just turned 28 minutes to 4 here on a Saturday afternoon, and our feature artist for this Saturday afternoon, kicking off each half hour, is the one, the only, Cliff Richard, and been around for a long, long time, and this one is a special one. And if they're listening, I've got a 4-year-old niece and a 5-year-old nephew, and they're pretty good kids most of the time, and this track was recorded and sung a long time before they were born, and 1969 to 1970, our feature artist Cliff Richard, The Eyes of a Child.

feature artist Cliff Richard and the Eyes of a Child. It's just turned 24 minutes to 4 here on a Saturday afternoon, and coming up right now, the fabulous Thunderbirds and Tough Enough and Stevie Ray Vaughan and Double Trouble, and the house is rockin'.

Lita Ford there and Kiss Me Deadly. It's time for some community announcements. And if you've been hearing a roaring coming from Morgan Park Raceway, and for those people that don't know, this weekend, and they might be just about finished for today, but they'll be up bright and early tomorrow for the final day of the 2026 Australian Superbikes Championship round held at Warwick, Queensland, very own Morgan Park Raceway. And a big congratulations to everyone involved with Morgan Park. This has been maybe the fifth year, I think, maybe even more. Since the round of the Australian Superbikes takes over Morgan Park. And as I've been talking over time, it's amazing. You see when they bring out their calendar and it has Sydney, Melbourne and all them other big named places. And when you get down the list and Morgan Park, Warwick, Queensland comes in, and I know that all the riders and pretty much everyone else enjoys their time in Warwick, even though it's a bit cooler, and but the rain has held off, of course, and currently the sun is shining outside, even though that wind's up and making it a bit fresh. And also happening, kicking off at 5 o'clock today, is the Twisted Fruits Trivia Night at SDIEA down there in Palmerine Street, the old St. Mary's School. 8 people per table, low cost per person. Ticket cost includes a selection of finger food and fresh fruit platters. Warm soup available at an extra cost, including a bread roll, that's always good. An on-site bar will be available, serving a range of alcoholic and non-alcoholic beverages, free coffee and tea. Get a team together for an enjoyable evening of fun. Might be a bit late now, but we wish the organisers of that a very successful evening. Let's get back to the music, and this is Joe Satarina and Sack Boogie.

0: The Outfield there, and Your Love before that, Scorpions, and Pictured Life. It's almost time for the news here on a Saturday afternoon, top of the hour, 4 o'clock. Then we'll have a quick look at what the weather's doing for the rest of today and tomorrow, and doesn't look too bad either. And then we'll get into the second hour of the program, kicking off, of course, with our feature artist. But right now, it's time for the news.
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2: Hello there, I'm Sean Bindley. Former Prime Minister Tony Abbott says he's the right person to lead the Liberal Party out of what he calls an existential crisis. Mr. Abbott has been elected unopposed as the party's federal president at a time when support for the Liberals is at its lowest. Mr. Abbott told the party faithful the Liberals need to unite to win elections.
3: Our challenge is to persuade a sceptical public that we remain the most credible alternative party of government in this country.
2: Two people have been injured in eastern Romania after a Russian drone struck an apartment building. The European Union says Moscow has crossed another line, vowing to step up pressure on the Kremlin. William Denslow is in Brussels.
4: Fragments from Russian drones have reportedly fallen on Romanian territory nearly 50 times over the past 4 years. But this is the first time there have been casualties. F-16 jets were scrambled, and Romania has pledged to take proportionate measures following the incident. NATO Secretary-General Mark Rutte has called Russia's actions reckless, that are a danger to us all. The President of the European Commission, Ursula von der Leyen, says the bloc will continue to bolster security and deterrence, and says preparations are underway for a 21st sanctions package on Moscow. William Denslow, Brussels.
2: To Western Australia, where the Department of Fire and Emergency Services is urging people to prepare for intense weather, with a strong system set to cross the central west coast this evening. The Weather Bureau says the front will begin at around Geraldton and travel south-southeast to Esperance through to Monday morning. There is the potential for flooding around the Swan River. The west coast could see wind gusts of up to 125 kilometres an hour. DFES Deputy Commissioner Paul Carr says people should make final preparations before the system arrives.
5: Ensure loose objects such as tarpaulins, bins, patio furniture and even sheds are actually locked down so they do not become airborne. Make those minor repairs to properties. Trim overhead branches that may come down. There will be significant wind. The opportunity is to get that done earlier before the wind actually kicks in.
2: A suspected sovereign citizen has been charged, accused of deliberately crashing his ute into the front of a police station in central New South Wales. It's alleged the 67-year-old man drove at police before ramming his vehicle into the building at Mudgee. Arana Midwestern Police District Commander Tim Chin says several people narrowly escaped injury.
6: There was a member of the public in the inquiry can area of the police station who was narrowly missed by the vehicle, we will allege. Also, there were a couple of police officers on the other side of the counter there, so they were quite close as well.
2: And police have charged a man over a drive-by shooting and an arson attack in Melbourne. Madeline Burke has the details.
7: A dramatic arrest outside Broadmeadows Police Station last night. Members from the heavily armed Special Operations Group helping take a 32-year-old man into custody. He's accused of a drive-by shooting at a tobacco shop in Borac Square in Altona North and a fire at a kebab shop in Tullamarine earlier this month. A vehicle was searched at the scene last night. Investigators located an allegedly stolen sawn-off shotgun with cartridges and a high-calibre revolver handgun with ammunition.
2: This is Air News.
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2: It's just about to turn 6 minutes after four here on a Saturday afternoon. 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Time for a quick look at what the weather's doing. WeatherZone tracker is saying 16.5 degrees outside, feels like 12.2, and I'd say it's closer to 12.2. Tomorrow, Sunday, to finish the weekend, mostly sunny once again. 7 overnight, up to a top of 18 degrees. And as usual, we'll have a look at the working week's weather a little bit later on before I go home. And coming up right now, our feature artist, Cliff Richard, and from 1999, this is the Millennium Prayer.

Our feature artists are Cliff Richard and his track The Millennium Prayer. Coming up now, Jeff Beck and Freeway Jam, and Steve Vai and Tender Surrender.

0: Al Stewart there, and Carol before that, Journey, and Anyway You Want It. 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

And it's coming up to 28 minutes to 5 here on a Saturday afternoon. You're tuned to Saturday Drive Time on Rose City FM 89.3. And time for another one of our feature artist tracks. And of course, that is Cliff Richard. And this is We Don't Talk Anymore.

And that was our feature artist, Cliff Richard, and We Don't Talk Anymore. It's on its way to 23 minutes to 5 here on a Saturday afternoon. Johnny Winter coming up now. Rock and Roll. Hoochie Coo and the Edgar Winter Group and Frankenstein.

Alan Parsons project there, and I in the Sky. It's just turned 12 minutes to 5 here on a Saturday afternoon, and sun's starting to go down, and it's starting to get even cooler than what it was an hour ago. It's down to, it feels like 12 degrees. But let's keep on with some great music here on Rose City FM 89.3. And Stars on 45 with their self-titled track, Stars on 45, and S Express and Theme from S Express.

It's coming up to 2 minutes to five here on Rose City FM 89.3. And thanks for the phone call, Lorna. And I'll play your track not long after the 5 o'clock news this afternoon. Let's have a little bit of... how about we go with a little bit of... this track to take us up to the news, A Minute Work and their classic Down Under.

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3: 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And I just got a message from my sister to say that they're up at a friend's place, and that friend, of course, enjoys Shania Twain. I got that track coming up after our feature artist for this afternoon, and our feature artist, of course, being Cliff Richard. And my sister said, make sure you mention and say hello to her grandchildren, Hunter and Zena, who I talked about a little bit earlier in the program. So, hello, Hunter and Zena. We shall catch up to you very, very shortly. And I thought this track might be dedicated to you, so you'll have to sing along. Our feature artist, Cliff Richard, and we say... Yay!

From our feature artist Cliff Richard, that was dedicated to Hunter and Xena, and we say yay. Hope you sung along. And coming up right now for another one of my avid listeners, Lorna Shania Twain, and this is All Fired Up. Hope you enjoy it.

Hope you enjoyed All Fired Up by Shania Twain, Lorna. And let's get back to some more music now. And this is The Romantics and What I Like About You, and Cyndi Lauper, Girls Just Want to Have Fun.

Martika there, I feel the earth move before the Jacksons, and can you feel it? It's time to hear from these good people.

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Just turning 28 minutes to 6 here on a Saturday afternoon, and the last of our feature artist tracks for this afternoon being Cliff Richard, and this one is from 1964. That makes it 62 years of age, and one of my sisters was born in 1964, so this came out at the same year that she was born, and this is Cliff Richard's track, Wonderful Life.

the last of our feature artist tracks for this Saturday afternoon, Cliff Richard and a wonderful Alive, and everything being equal, we'll have another feature artist set of tracks next Saturday afternoon. For all those people that are interested, don't forget the Rose City FM 89.3 AGM is tomorrow afternoon here at the radio studio in Victoria Park, just across from the hospital. All are welcome to attend, and 2 o'clock is the start time. So if you'd like to know a bit more about the behind the scenes of being a radio presenter or just being involved with the station, we're always looking for helpers of one type or another. Perfect opportunity would be tomorrow, and come along to our AGM. Time for a bit of Mondo Rock and Cool World and Earth, Wind and Fire, and let's groove.

Coming up to 16 minutes to 6 here on a Saturday afternoon. Time for a more in-depth look at what the weather's doing. Currently, Weather Zone Tracker is saying 13 degrees. Feels like 10.4. Tomorrow, mostly sunny, 7 up to a top of 19 degrees. Monday, 5 up to 19 degrees, mostly sunny. 4 up to 20 on Tuesday, mostly sunny. 9 up to 20 on Wednesday, mostly sunny. And then the weather changes a little bit, mostly cloudy on Thursday, 7 up to 19 degrees. And Friday to finish the working week for most people, 7 up to 17 degrees. So that's a look at what the weather's doing for this week. Bonnie Tyler, Total Eclipse of the Heart.

0: Turn Me Loose there by A Lover Boy, and before that we had Marvin Gaye and Sexual Healing. It's on its way to 1 minute to six, and that's just about it for me for this Saturday afternoon. But I just wanted to mention something that I was reading here earlier, once I find it again. And there it is. Dolly Parton, age 20. And as we know, Dolly's having a few health issues at the moment. We wish her all the best. Married Carl Dean, age 23, in a Baptist church in Georgia, 1966. Her husband Carl Dean died aged 82 in 2025. Dolly says, "I fell in love with Carl Dean when I was 18 years old. We have spent 60 precious and meaningful years together." She met the then 21-year-old Dean outside a laundromat on the day she moved to Nashville. He inspired her hit Jolene. His flirtation with a bank teller gave his wife the inspiration for one of her most iconic songs. And of course, Jolene was one of the big hits, and one of the many big hits that for Dolly Parton. And as I mentioned before, our feature artist today being Cliff Richard, released his 100th single, The Best of Me, in the UK in 1989. It became the 26th top three hit in England. And coming up right now, Pauline's back with Saturday Night Country.
1: This news report is brought to you by Black Toyota. Oh, what a feeling. Sponsor.
2: Hello there, I'm Sean Bindley. Defence Minister Richard Marles has called for greater transparency from Beijing around its maritime operations in a key security address. Speaking at the annual Shangri-La dialogue, Mr. Marles also warned increasing attacks on subsea cables have made Australia and the Indo-Pacific particularly vulnerable. Taiwan has reported five separate cases of seabed cable damage in 2025, compared with three in 2024 and three in 2023. Mr. Miles says states that don't invest in credible defence capability will face greater constraints on their sovereignty.
3: That the post-Cold War era is over, and with it the optimistic assumption that political convergence and economic interdependence offsets the need for robust government spending on defence and security.
2: Federal Opposition Leader Angus Taylor has vowed to undo Labor's tax break reforms in a key address in Melbourne. Speaking at the Liberal Party Federal Council, he reiterated

And that was the Dead Ringer Band with Already Gone. Good evening, everybody. Pauline Pickering here with you until 9 o'clock tonight, playing Saturday Night Country. And it's so great to be back. I left on a little jaunt just after Warwick Show, which was towards the end of March. We did about 6,500 kilometres all around this great country of ours. Don't ask how much the fuel cost. It was a lot, but it was great. We went down to a wedding in Adelaide. We did a bit of tripping around South Australia, Adelaide, Harndorf, went down to Victor Harbour, saw where the mighty Murray River meets the ocean. That was very, very interesting and wonderful. Off to Kangaroo Island, down the south coast of South Australia, up to Mount Gambier, and then on to Victoria, to Corryong, to the Snowy Mountains, and did the Man from Snowy River Festival, which was sensational. And if it is not on your bucket list, it should be. It exceeded expectations 100%. After that, we went across the Snowy Mountains, across to Cooma, Kiama, up the coast to Wollongong, and then avoiding Sydney like the plague, through to Tamworth, Bingara, Warialda, and home. It was sensational. So a very, very, very big thank you to Ray, who did the heavy lifting while I was away. It was an absolute delight. We had a great time, and I really appreciate Ray and others that kept the home fires burning. Looking forward to my next trip, but in honour of that, I'm going to play a few like Australian tripping around and town songs, which is why clearly we let off with The Road Less Travelled by Graham Connors. And we did use most times The Road Less Travelled. We saw a lot of this great country. We would always take a back road rather than a highway to see some of the world, so it was sensational. So we started off with Graham Connors and The Road Less Travelled. We went across to Troy Cassidaly with Good Woman's Love, and we finished with the Dead Ringer Band and Already Gone in my first little set for this Saturday night. It is, of course, the 30th of May, so 5 months down, seven to go. 2026 is just zooming. It is quite ridiculous, and before we know it, it'll be school holidays again. Mental, I know. But look, I hope that your weekend is going fine. I hope that you're getting a bit of work done. You've done your washing. You have an opportunity to catch up and spend a bit of time with your friends. As I said, I'm going to concentrate on Australian country music tonight just because I can, playing songs from 1997 currently as we speak. But I'm also going to find some songs about towns that we might have tripped through and do a little bit of reminiscing and a little bit of a travel show with you. Come on, Pauline, hook in. Here is Gina Jeffries and The Bridge. It's 18 minutes past six. 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This is 89.3.

Eradicating rabbits doesn't take a lot of skill, but a boy born in the Mallee doesn't find them hard to kill. No self-respecting farmer lets a rodent eat his wheat. He'll shoot 'em and he'll skin 'em and he'll dress 'em up to eat. But since the spread of Mixo, he's almost got 'em beat.

line, where a cocky makes a living on 12 inches of rain, where his woman provides and is rare to complain. And I still love the smell of that sandy soil. Some say it's dusty, some say it's gold, 'cause it grows the sweetest fat lambs the market's ever sold.

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Wayne Law there, Small Town Dreamer, and before that we had the Crosby Sisters there with Russell Morris from Air Supply, of course, with Wings of an Eagle. Before that, Cam Fletcher was Kicking Up Dirt, and Gina Jeffries with The Bridge. That's brought the time to 6:38 here on 89.3. The Australian town songs I led off with, John Williamson with Mally Boy, and Jim Haynes, Don't Call Wagga Wagga Wagga. We didn't actually get through Wagga Wagga. We got close to it. But we did, however, go through Tenterfield. Here's Peter Allen and Tenterfield Saddler.

place in my heart for the Snowies, where Wally has a chuckle about cracking back. His mountain was stolen and taken up the track. Nobody asked him and they won't give it back. It's a yarn you will hear in the Snowies.

master of most. 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It's his missus who does all the talking.

0: Yeah, John Williamson and Sing You the Outback. So we had Peter Allen and Tenerfield Sadler, definitely came home that way, didn't go that way. And then we had John Williamson with Around Jindabyne, so Crackenback and Kosciuszko. And we actually went riding in Kosciuszko National Park looking for brumbies, didn't see any, but it was such a privilege to ride some mountain horses in the mountains, in the snowy mountains. It was an absolute delight and a bucket list item ticked off right there, and a highlight of my life, truly. I feel very, very privileged to have been able to do that. And so that song Around Jindabyne, when they're talking about Crackenback and Jindabyne and the snowy mountains, really brought all of that back as well. And then, as I said, we had John Williamson there with Sing You the Outback. All right, let's have a couple little words from some sponsors.
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Ned and Denny saw the passing out parade at Puckapunyal. It was a long march from cadets. The 6th Battalion was the next to tour, and it was me who drew the card. We did Canungra, Shoalwater before we left.

God help me. I was only 19.

Frankie, drinking tinnies in the Grand Hotel on a 36-hour rec leave in Funtown. And I can still hear Frankie lying screaming in the jungle till the morphine came and killed the bloody row.

0: Oh, yes, that was Red Gum, and I was only 19. Steve and I on our way from South Australia up to Corryong to the Snowy Mountains for the Mantram Snowy River Festival. Drove past Puckapunyal and on our way home again through around past Sydney. Anyway, we went past Puckapunyal and it actually, we followed the road a fair way around, and there's lots of fences and lots of signs. And in the entranceway where we would have driven in, there's a big locked gate. So that's why I played you that one, because we did go past Puckapunyal, and we also went through Jindamine. All right, here's one now, which is kind of what we were. Here's John Williamson with Pixie Jenkins and Warren H. Williams and their mates on the road.
1: We got a song that says goodbye to you. It's called Mates on the Road.

We saw a lot of that on our trip. I would quite often say to hubby, look at my blue sky cathedral. And another of my favourite sayings was, another day, another somewhere beautiful. It really is the most magnificent country that we're so lucky to live in. I went down to the Men from Snow River Festival with my Saddle Club pals, with Roz and Al, with Karen and Greg and Pete and Robbie, and so I really played the John Williamson with Pixie Jenkins and Warren H. William Mates on the Road for them. After that, we had Greg Champion and Long Yard on a Saturday night. Well, we certainly came home through Tamworth, past the Long Yard. It wasn't a Saturday night, so we did see that. And as I said, that was Adam Brand and Blue Sky Cathedral. Well, there was plenty of that, I can promise you that, on our little trip. It is 7:06 here on 89.3. You're listening to Saturday Night Country. Pauline here with you through until 9 o'clock tonight. And

can't get through, so I'll investigate the phones. But Neville, this next song is going out for you, and thanks very much for listening in. It's so great to be back on station. But just if I circle back, because I'm doing a fair bit of segueing here, I have someone who's chasing an industrial sewing machine that can sew leather. Someone's in the market for one. So if you have one, or you know of someone who has one that's for sale, then just give me a call here at the station. 4661 8989. Meanwhile, before that, we're going to have Colin Buchanan and Troy Cassidaly and Big River Country. Now, we went past the Murray, the mighty plenty of rivers that we went past. I'll name those. The mighty Murrumbidgee. And it was great. So we saw plenty of Big River Country. This one's for Neville.

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1: Now my connection to the next song, this is Colin Buchanan with Dobe Newton and Road to Thargomindah. And not that we exactly went through Thargomindah, we were certainly in the area. But while we were at Corryong at the Man from Snowy River Festival, then Dobe Newton played with his band and played a concert, which I listened to, which was fantastic. So this is for Dobe, and he was great in concert as well. Here's Colin Buchanan, Road to Thargomindah.

0: dope. It was Anzac Day, and you could tell there was two up at the Bull Hotel.
1: Really,
0: and the Shire Hall was packed as well. Big night in Dargaminda.
1: And
0: for one night only,
1: local wit, local faces, and no rubbish. That's the wrong words, though.
0: The

0: got that bushwhacker sound, hasn't it? Yeah. The Road to Thargaminda. Dove Newton there and Colin Buchanan. And the Bushwhackers in concert were fantastic at Corryong. As was Pete Dennehy. I'll play some of him too. He was down there and he actually also emceed the dog jump, which was sensational. Those little dogs, the medium-sized dogs, jumped 2 metres and 10, I think. Big, big, tall jump for a little dog. Wow. While we're on Thargaminda, here's John Williamson and his song about Thargaminda. 16 minutes past 7 here on 89.3.
1: Don't think about the hours.

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And now it's going yellow, 'cause the bloody rain won't stop. But that's the way it is where inland rivers flow, an irony that real bush people know.

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Yeah, that's wonderful. John Williamson and Thargaminda, The Way It Is. It's 20 past 7 here on 89.3. Just a couple of community announcements then. So the Warwick Community FM Radio Association, that is us, Rose City FM, our AGM is on tomorrow, 2 p.m, Sunday, 31st of May, here in the radio station building, 41 C Wallace Street. We're in Victoria Park, if you're not sure where we are. So from 2 p.m. tomorrow, members of the association and the general public are invited to attend. Light refreshments will be served after the meeting. And the Warwick Men's Barbecue is open to males over 60 and Indigenous males over 50. It's at the Star Community Services, which is 163 Palmerin Street, on the first and third Monday of each month from 11 a.m. The cost is free. Come along for a relaxed barbecue, enjoy great food, friendly company and meaningful conversations. And dance lessons. There's dance lessons on at St Mark's Anglican Hall on Friday nights. Children from 8 to 17 are on from 4 to 6, and then adult classes run from 6:30 to 9:30. Maybe I should do that. Dance lessons at St Mark's Anglican Hall. The main classes are rock and roll. There's some line dances and partner dancers also taught. Please phone to book those classes. Phone 0428 137 962. What else is going on? The Grain Shed Machinery Group meets on the first Saturday of each month at the Old Grain Shed in Freestone. This group is about glimpsing the past through restoration of old motors, farm machinery and buildings, fun and friendship and mental support for each other. Each month the group has a meeting and play day. Members take along projects that they're working on. They also organise working bees to complete maintenance of buildings, and a barbecue lunch is cooked for everyone. Sounds sensational. And Saturday Social Bowls is on at Warwick East Bowls Club opposite the railway station. Saturday afternoons, 12:30 for a 1 p.m. start. Meet new friends, have some fun, light refreshments for a small fee. Club bowls are available. There's also bowls on Saturday night at Southern Cross Bowls Club. That's 142 Palmerin Street. And that's on Saturday nights in the warmer months. Names in by 5:30 and Barefoot Bowls at its very best, so that's at Southern Cross Bowls. So plenty of bowls out there for you to do. All right, let's get on and play some more music now. We're going to have, this is the Eric Bogle song, but it's all about Australia, and as I said, we had a fantastic time tripping around. Here's John Williamson and Shelter. I love this song so much, it's beautiful. It's 7:22 on Saturday Night Country.

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And South Australia is the most beautiful state. Their stone buildings are magnificent. Their stone buildings are magnificent. Their trees are magnificent. Their beach line, their Victor Harbour, and is magnificent. Kangaroo Island is magnificent. It is another day, another somewhere beautiful. When you're talking about South Australia, so I would be bound for South Australia. Happy, very happy to live here where I live, but it was sensational to actually have a bit of a squizzy and have a bit of a look around South Australia. It is marvellous. And while we're actually tripping around Australia, then we also went Hawkesbury River loving.

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3: Sponsor.

Put on your Becky Cole there, poster girl, wrong side of the world. Before that, Melinda Schneider, my darling, wish you were here. Gina Jeffries, Girls Night Out. I thought we should have three in a row from these Aussie girls, cuties that they are, and that's brought the time to 4 minutes past eight here on 89.3. You're listening to Saturday Night Country. Pauline here with you through until 9 o'clock tonight, at which point in time Scott will be in to take you through until midnight, playing some more great music, so stay tuned for that. I do have one more Aussie girl to have a listen to. This girl's got such a great voice. Here is Shanley Dell, Never a Good Goodbye.

0: Yeah, that's Norma O'Hara Murphy, and Along the Riverina we went there to. Before that, Slim Dusty and Indian Pacific, and James Blundell and James Rain with Way Out West. More of my Tripping Around Australia songs for this Saturday night country, 30th of May. It's 20 minutes past 8. While I was at Corryong, at the Men from Snowy River Festival, I thought I would try my hand at some bush poetry. I thought I should. Runs in the family. Sister Carmel is award-winning, niece Amy is award-winning, and actually Amy encouraged me and said I should have a crack. Why not? So I attended the Victorian State Bush Poetry Championships and recited Carmel's poem, Call the Sunset, which is sensational, which I might recite for you next time I'm on next week, if enough of you seem that interested, frankly. Anyway, I thought it all went to plan, but turns out that being unknown, a nobody who nobody knew, is even worse than forgetting your lines, because the woman that beat me for third, the girls that got first and second were sensational. The girl that beat me for third missed her lines about three times, and I didn't. But anyway, that's okay. I had a good time. I've done it. Ticked that off my bucket list. Don't need to do it again. But while I was down there, there was a couple of people that did poems, one of Shakey's, one of Milton Taylor's, and one of Bobby Miller's, and Marco Gliori was mentioned. So I feel like I should have done a bit of name dropping, frankly. But anyway, so I thought I'd play you a poem from Marco. This is off his Poets Never Lie double album that he put together. And again, we saw plenty of these on our travels. This is Four Wheel Driving Maniacs.
1: Da-dum, da-dum, da-da-da-da-dum-dum. Boggy when wet, says the sign on the tree. But mate, that doesn't apply to me. 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I'm cutting loose from me 9 to 5 with a freaked out family in a four-wheel drive. 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Me truck is me treasure, so I keep her clean. She's a well-oiled, pumped-up people machine. But it's up for sale, cause we've just realised we've never put it into four-wheel drive. But give me a mountain, I'm over the top. Give me 16 cane toads on the hop, with a bumpity-bump and a ho, ho, ho, and the kids in the back screaming, go, mum, go. And the kids in the back screaming, go, mum, go. Yeah.

I remember how it started in the 60s. I was talking to some friends about the war, when an old man who'd been listening walked up to me. I saw the RSL badge that he wore. He said, "Son, the day is coming when you'll have to shoot a gun. I know you won't be backward, and when you hear the time has come, you'll stand up for your country, and you'll start marching to that drum the way your father did before.

Well, the years went by, and me and me mate, we were sent to Vietnam to keep the hidden peril there at bay. But the locals, they didn't welcome us with smiles or open arms, and, well, we couldn't understand the things they'd say. We were shot at in the jungles and blown up in the towns. And the spray from our own choppers turned the bush from green to brown. And many young Australians, they lost their lives on foreign ground, the way their fathers did before.

Well, they flew us into Sydney. It was the middle of the night. We marched through empty city streets in that false dawn's early light. And ever since that time, well, they've done their best to sort of keep us out of sight. It just seemed that no one gave a damn about that war. Now I'm living in a rented house, and my hair, once black, is grey. You know, it's hard to keep a wife and kids on a broken soldier's pay. And the only time that it seems worthwhile is when we march on Anzac Day, the way our fathers did before.

Col Elliott there, and What Have You Done for Australia? 8:29 here on 89.3. Let's have one now from Troy Cassadaly. This goes back to 2003. He was born to survive. You're listening to Saturday Night Country. Paulini with you. Scott will be in at 9 to take you through until midnight, playing some more great music. So stay tuned for that. Coming up shortly.

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0: Great song, great artist, great Australian Sarah Storer, Tell These Hands. Before that, we had Melinda Schneider, Story of My Life, and Troy Cassadaly was Born to Survive. That has brought the time to 8:15, 8:43 here on 89.3. And while we are still tripping around on my little road trip, we didn't go there this time, but coming up in October, we're going back to Fraser Island. Here's Colin Buchanan. Let's go fishing, Fraser Island. Love this song. Saturday night country.
1: There's

Yep, heading there. But we did do this one. Here's Adam Brand and Cruisin', the New England Highway. Certainly did that. Loved it. It was pretty dry.

Becky Cole there, Life Goes On. It's 2.5 minutes to nine here on 89.3. One more track for me and then I'm out of here. I'll be back with you next Saturday night. I'm catching up a few because Ray did not quite 15,000, but a heap for me. So I'll be back with you next Saturday night. I hope you enjoyed my first night back. I absolutely did. Hope you enjoyed the music. Stay tuned. Scott's coming up at nine, and I will see you next Saturday night. Have a fantastic week. I'm going to go out with one from Brendan Wormsley. This is Adam. Adam, you're a legend.

0: Yes, thanks to Pauline for 3 hours of country music. 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
1: 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The age of violent revolution is really about how people can impulsively sever connections and how sometimes it's easier to cut things off than to try to understand them. Hope you like it.

Hi, this is Rosalie Chilvers from Perth, Boorloo, WA, and my newest single, Tiny T-Shirts, tells the story of the time my ex's mum accidentally liked a photo on my Instagram about 2 years ago.

Hey, it's Big Sleeves, and you're listening to Rose City FM 89.3. This next track is my newest single, Break My Heart. And if you've ever been in the mindset that you can never be loved, this one is dedicated to you. So crank it up. It's more humane that way.

0: Yeah, that's Desperately Seeking Suki with Suki. And the Cauliflowers with Waterhead and Tig with Alice Says.
1: Hi, this is Edie from Perth Ballu. I've just released my new single, Garden of Edie. Hope you enjoy it.

Hey, it's Tian from Me and Jin Brisbane. I've just released my new single, Liar, and it's all about when you catch someone red-handed in a lie. I hope you enjoy it.

Everyone, this is Max from the band Max Aurora and the Southern Lights. Our newest single, How I Know It's Right, is out now. It's about learning from messy breakups towards wholesome beginnings. Enjoy!

Yeah, that was Nanush with That Sinking Feeling. Next we have Are We Dreaming? And the song's called Distant Scattered Skies.

That's Brisbane's own Full Flower Moon Band with Westside. Before they had Paul Lewis Vallaney with Who Do You Belong To Now? Great Southern Land. And Woolworth's Flu Shot called The Wake. Next we have four high schoolers from Ipswich called The Disdained with Promise and a former Warwick band, Wiz, with Come and Say Hi.

Yeah, that was Streetlights with What's Your Name Again. Next, we have the new one for Ravy, You're Still Here. And my good name, we have my good friends from Sydney, Small Ways with What Am I Doing? And we'll go with 10 Gallon Head with Nostalgia after that one.

Hello, everybody. I'm Sunny Lou. I'm a sunshiny soul pop country artist, and I have amazing news. I am heading out to Warwick early August to play a show where the venue will be to be announced, but I'll keep you updated here on Rose City FM and over at my socials. So mark your calendar, 7th of August, and we'll bring our sunshiny set to you really soon. Peace and love, team.

0: Yeah, that's a new one for Cara Lee. It's called Happy. And before that, we had Lana Carle, and her new one for the week, and Dan Kelly with River Song.
1: Hey, Rose City FM. You're listening to Saturday Night with Scott. My name's Steve. I'm from the band Step, STJEP, and this is our song, Tony Soprano Theme.
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0: Yeah, that was Full Flower Moon Band with, oh, sorry, that was Star, S-T-H-R, with Mother Aura. And before that, we had Full Flower Moon Band with Smoking. And Hazel Ray with Afraid to Die.
1: This is Finn Alexander from The Forever Party, and you are listening to Angels. Angels was nominated and won Best Rock Song of the Year at the Wham Music Awards. This is a very tender one for us. And it's the culmination of what we've been trying to do for about 4 years. So we hope you enjoy it. It's for lovers of the heartfelt. Thank you.

What have we here? And is it worth keeping? Chaos theory never rang so true. I'd ask the gods, but I can't get through.

was Holly Wilde with Pull Me In. Before that, we had The Crystal Set with The Critical Mass. Next, we have The Wave Raiders. They're a teenage youth group with their single Don't Wanna Be Late. And here it is.

That's Hope Held Hostage with Emerald Eyes. Before that, we had Acid Amore with On Replay. Next, we have Tommy Sexton with Start Again.

everyone, Edie here. My brand new single, Fallen Man, is out now. It's all about that feeling of hopelessness when someone you love won't change or put in the effort. Turn it up and enjoy.

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0: Upscale high.
1: That's affirmative.

Yeah, that's Brett Frankie Trio with Show. Before that, we had Blend 11 with Tomorrow's Yesterday and Bailey Perry with You Know You Kind of Like It. Next, we have From Bendigo and making plenty of noise on the Australian independent scene, Lost in the Park. Bursting the charts with their first single, That's That, reaching number 2 and staying there for 6 weeks. Turning up, this is Lost in the Past on Rose City FM 89.3.

0: Yeah, that was the former Warwick band Wiz with Stay Tonight. And don't forget Lost in the Park with That's That. Thank you so much for listening to Saturday Night with Scott, 3 hours of Australian independent music. I'll be back Sunday night with another 3 hours of Australian music. And the opening track is Devil Inside by NXS. We'll see you then. Good night.
1: Cases of seabed cable damage in 2025 compared with 3 in 2024 and 3 in 2023. Mr. Miles says states that don't invest in credible defence capability will face greater constraints on their sovereignty.
2: That the post-Cold War era is over and with it the optimistic assumption that political convergence and economic interdependence offsets the need for robust government spending on defence and security.
1: Federal Opposition Leader Angus Taylor has vowed to undo Labor's tax break reforms in a key address in Melbourne. Speaking at the Liberal Party Federal Council, he reiterated promises to withdraw net zero commitments, reduce migration numbers, and end welfare for non-citizens. Contentious changes to the capital gains tax and negative gearing have now been introduced to Parliament under one bill. Taylor told the party faithful the Prime Minister has drawn the battle line with his tax reforms.
3: Anthony Albanese has started a war on aspiration, a war on the very essence of being Australian. A war on the soul of our nation. Friends, we're going to fight like hell and win this war.
1: The US president is weighing up whether to move ahead with a deal to extend the ceasefire with Iran, following high-stakes talks at the White House. The deal would also see the Strait of Hormuz reopened. The key shipping route has effectively been closed since the US attacked Iran. Vice President J.D. Vance told reporters a deal hasn't been reached yet, but progress has been made.
4: There are a couple of issues on the nuclear stuff, the highly enriched stockpile, and also the question of enrichment. So, you know, we're going back and forth with them. We do think they're negotiating, at least so far, in good faith, and we're making some progress. Hopefully we'll continue to make progress.
1: Electrical workers at BHP's iron ore port in the Pilbara and WA will vote on whether to go ahead with work stoppages. ANU's Sarah Willoughby has the details.
5: The Electrical Trades Union has been in failed talks with the mining giant for 6 months, calling for improved paying conditions. Adam, the union's WA secretary, says industrial action sometime before the end of June could be the only way forward.
6: We want to be partners of peace in the Pilbara. However, we also want to have a negotiation. And if our members have to take PIA, to force the likes of BHP, to a negotiation, they're willing to take that step.
5: BHP says its focus remains on reaching an outcome that maintains industry-leading pay and conditions. In the event of union disruptions, BHP says strong contingency plans are in place. Sarah Wombey, Air News.
1: More than 9,000 turtle hatchlings have begun their life journey after a successful relocation trial in far north Queensland. The initiative aims to boost survival rates and future-proof the population. Senior Project Officer Catherine Robertson says the trial's proved a success.
7: We're really excited to see that the hatching success was around 82%. So 82.4% of the eggs successfully hatched and produced hatchlings. And this was a higher rate than we were expecting and a much better rate than the nests that were naturally left on Rain Island. That rate was around 69%.
1: This is Air News. In the AFL today, the Swans have demolished Richmond at home 25-20-170 to the Tigers 8-8-56 at the SCG. And a concession from the code, the AFL says umpires should have reviewed a call that denied Geelong's Ollie Dempsey an early goal against Carlton on Friday. The Cats losing by just 4 points at the MCG. In rugby league today in Newcastle, the Knights getting home over the Eels by 6 points, 28-22. And the Sharks secured victory in the Battle of the Beaches, taking a narrow win over the Sea Eagles 28-22 last night. The news wasn't all good for Cronulla, co-captain Blake Brayley fracturing his arm during the match. And in tennis, a chance has gone begging at Roland Garros. Air Sports' Paul Walsh has the details.
8: With the top seeds all faltering in the men's draw, Alex de Minaur had his best chance yet to go deep into a Grand Slam tournament, but failed in his third round clash against Jakub Mensik from the Czech Republic, going down 0-6, 6-2, 6-2, 6-3. The Demon started well, but it was Mensik who applied the pressure that the Aussie couldn't handle.
9: I just kind of handed it to him. Yeah, it's a tough one.
8: Meanwhile, Australia's only representative left in the women's draw, Daria Kasatkina, will take on the world number one, Arina Sabalenka, for her chance of a place in the round of 16. Head-to-head, it's Sabalenka with a 7-2 advantage, with Kasatkina philosophical about the matchup.
10: Obviously, zero pressure, because, I mean, she's a number one in the world.
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4: The old man turned off the radio, said, "Where did all of the old songs go? Kids sure play funny music these days. They play it in the strangest way. Said it looks to me like they've all gone wild. It was peaceful back when I was a child. Well, man, could it be that the girls and boys

little boy of three, sitting on the floor, looks up and says, "Daddy, what is war?" "Son, that's when people fight and die." A little boy of three says, "Daddy, why?" Young man of 17 in Sunday school,

witness stand. The man with the book says, raise your hand. Repeat after me, I solemnly swear. The man looked down at his long hair. And although the young man solemnly swore, nobody seemed to hear anymore. And it didn't really matter if the truth was there. It was the cut of his clothes and the length of his hair. And the lonely voice of youth cries, what is truth?

0: Hello there, I'm Sean Bindley. Defence Minister Richard Marles has called for greater transparency from Beijing around its maritime operations in a key security address. Speaking at the annual Shangri-La dialogue, Mr. Marles also warned increasing attacks on subsea cables have made Australia and the Indo-Pacific particularly vulnerable. Taiwan has reported 5 separate cases of seabed cable damage in 2025, compared with 3 in 2024 and 3 in 2023. Mr. Marles says states that don't invest in credible defence capability will face greater constraints on their sovereignty.
1: That the post-Cold War era is over, and with it the optimistic assumption that political convergence and economic interdependence offsets the need for robust government spending on defence and security.
0: Federal Opposition Leader Angus Taylor has vowed to undo Labor's tax break reforms in a key address in Melbourne. Speaking at the Liberal Party Federal Council, he reiterated promises to withdraw net zero commitments, reduce migration numbers, and end welfare for non-citizens. Contentious changes to the capital gains tax and negative gearing have now been introduced to Parliament under one bill. Taylor told the party faithful the Prime Minister has drawn the battle line with his tax reforms.
2: Anthony Albanese has started a war on aspiration, a war on the very essence of being Australian, a war on the soul of our nation. Friends, we're going to fight like hell and win this war.
0: The US president is weighing up whether to move ahead with a deal to extend the ceasefire with Iran, following high-stakes talks at the White House. The deal would also see the Strait of Hormuz reopened. The key shipping route has effectively been closed since the US attacked Iran. Vice President J.D. Vance told reporters a deal hasn't been reached yet, but progress has been made.
3: There are a couple of issues on the nuclear stuff, the highly enriched stockpile, and also the question of enrichment. So, you know, we're going back and forth with them. We do think they're negotiating, at least so far, in good faith, and we're making some progress. Hopefully we'll continue to make progress.
0: Electrical workers at BHP's iron ore port in the Pilbara and WA will vote on whether to go ahead with work stoppages. NU Sarah Willoughby has the details.
4: The Electrical Trades Union has been in failed talks with the mining giant for 6 months, calling for improved paying conditions. Adam, the union's WA secretary, says industrial action sometime before the end of June could be the only way forward.
5: We want to be partners of peace in the Pilbara. However, we also want to have a negotiation. And if our members have to take PIA, the force of the likes of BHP, to a negotiation, they're willing to take that step.
4: BHP says its focus remains on reaching an outcome that maintains industry-leading pay and conditions. In the event of union disruptions, BHP says strong contingency plans are in place. Sarah Womby, Air News.
0: More than 9,000 turtle hatchlings have begun their life journey after a successful relocation trial in far north Queensland. The initiative aims to boost survival rates and future-proof the population. Senior Project Officer Catherine Robertson says the trial's proved a success.
6: We're really excited to see that the hatching success was around 82%. So 82.4% of the eggs successfully hatched and produced hatchlings. And this was a higher rate than we were expecting and a much better rate than the nests that were naturally left on Rain Island. That rate was around 69%.
0: This is Air News. In the AFL today, the Swans have demolished Richmond at home 25-20-170 to the Tigers 8-8-56 at the SCG. And a concession from the coach, the AFL says umpires should have reviewed a call that denied Geelong's Ollie Dempsey an early goal against Carlton on Friday. The Cats losing by just 4 points at the MCG. In rugby league today in Newcastle, the Knights getting home over the Eels by 6 points, 28-22. And the Sharks secured victory in the Battle of the Beaches, taking a narrow win over the Sea Eagles 28-22 last night. The news wasn't all good for Cronulla, co-captain Blake Brayley fracturing his arm during the match. And in tennis, a chance has gone begging at Roland Garros. Air Sports' Paul Walsh has the details.
7: With the top seeds all faltering in the men's draw, Alex de Minaur had his best chance yet to go deep into a Grand Slam tournament, but failed in his third round clash against Jakub Mensik from the Czech Republic, going down 0-6, 6-2, 6-2, 6-3. The Demon started well, but it was Mensik who applied the pressure that the Aussie couldn't handle.
8: I just kind of handed it to him. Yeah, it's a tough one.
7: Meanwhile, Australia's only representative left in the women's draw, Daria Kazatkina, will take on the world number one, Aryna Sabalenka, for her chance of a place in the round of 16. Head-to-head, it's Sabalenka with a 7-2 advantage, with Kazatkina philosophical about the matchup.
9: Obviously, zero pressure, because, I mean, she's a number one in the world.
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0: News.
1: Hello there, I'm Sean Bindley. Defence Minister Richard Marles has called for greater transparency from Beijing around its maritime operations in a key security address. Speaking at the annual Shangri-La dialogue, Mr. Marles also warned increasing attacks on subsea cables have made Australia and the Indo-Pacific particularly vulnerable. Taiwan has reported 5 separate cases of seabed cable damage in 2025, compared with 3 in 2024 and 3 in 2023. Mr. Marles says states that don't invest in credible defence capability will face greater constraints on their sovereignty.
2: That the post-Cold War era is over, and with it the optimistic assumption that political convergence and economic interdependence offsets the need for robust government spending on defence and security.
1: Federal Opposition Leader Angus Taylor has vowed to undo Labor's tax break reforms in a key address in Melbourne. Speaking at the Liberal Party Federal Council, he reiterated promises to withdraw net zero commitments, reduce migration numbers, and end welfare for non-citizens. Contentious changes to the capital gains tax and negative gearing have now been introduced to Parliament under one bill. Taylor told the party faithful the Prime Minister has drawn the battle line with his tax reforms.
3: Anthony Albanese has started a war on aspiration, a war on the very essence of being Australian, a war on the soul of our nation. Friends, we're going to fight like hell and win this war.
1: The US president is weighing up whether to move ahead with a deal to extend the ceasefire with Iran, following high-stakes talks at the White House. The deal would also see the Strait of Hormuz reopened. The key shipping route has effectively been closed since the US attacked Iran. Vice President J.D. Vance told reporters a deal hasn't been reached yet, but progress has been made.
4: There are a couple of issues on the nuclear stuff, the highly enriched stockpile, and also the question of enrichment. So, you know, we're going back and forth with them. We do think they're negotiating, at least so far, in good faith, and we're making some progress. Hopefully we'll continue to make progress.
1: Electrical workers at BHP's iron ore port in the Pilbara and WA will vote on whether to go ahead with work stoppages. ANU's Sarah Willoughby has the details.
5: The Electrical Trades Union has been in failed talks with the mining giant for 6 months, calling for improved paying conditions. Adam, the union's WA secretary, says industrial action sometime before the end of June could be the only way forward.
6: We want to be partners of peace in the Pilbara. However, we also want to have a negotiation. And if our members have to take PIA, to force the likes of BHP, to a negotiation, they're willing to take that step.
5: BHP says its focus remains on reaching an outcome that maintains industry-leading pay and conditions. In the event of union disruptions, BHP says strong contingency plans are in place. Sarah Wombe, Air News.
1: More than 9,000 turtle hatchlings have begun their life journey after a successful relocation trial in far north Queensland. The initiative aims to boost survival rates and future-proof the population. Senior Project Officer Catherine Robertson says the trial's proved a success.
7: We're really excited to see that the hatching success was around 82%. So 82.4% of the eggs successfully hatched and produced hatchlings. And this was a higher rate than we were expecting and a much better rate than the nests that were naturally left on Rain Island. That rate was around 69%.
1: This is Air News. In the AFL today, the Swans have demolished Richmond at home 25-20-170 to the Tigers 8-8-56 at the SCG. And a concession from the coach, the AFL says umpires should have reviewed a call that denied Geelong's Ollie Dempsey an early goal against Carlton on Friday. The Cats losing by just 4 points at the MCG. In rugby league today in Newcastle, the Knights getting home over the Eels by 6 points, 28-22. And the Sharks secured victory in the Battle of the Beaches, taking a narrow win over the Sea Eagles 28-22 last night. The news wasn't all good for Cronulla, co-captain Blake Brayley fracturing his arm during the match. And in tennis, a chance has gone begging at Roland Garros. Air Sports' Paul Walsh has the details.
8: With the top seeds all faltering in the men's draw, Alex de Minaur had his best chance yet to go deep into a Grand Slam tournament, but failed in his third round clash against Jakub Mensik from the Czech Republic, going down 0-6, 6-2, 6-2, 6-3. The demon started well, but it was Mensik who applied the pressure that the Aussie couldn't handle.
9: I just kind of handed it to him. Yeah, it's a tough one.
8: Meanwhile, Australia's only representative left in the women's draw, Daria Kasatkina, will take on the world number one, Arina Sabalenka, for her chance of a place in the round of 16. Head-to-head, it's Sabalenka with a 7-2 advantage, with Kasatkina philosophical about the matchup.
10: Obviously, zero pressure, because, I mean, she's a number one in the world.
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I'd run barefooted all day long, climbing trees free as a song, and one day I happened to catch myself a squirrel. Well, I stuffed him down in an old shoebox and punched a couple holes in the top. When Sunday came, I snuck him into church.

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0: Hello there, I'm Sean Bindley. Defence Minister Richard Marles has called for greater transparency from Beijing around its maritime operations in a key security address. Speaking at the annual Shangri-La dialogue, Mr. Marles also warned increasing attacks on subsea cables have made Australia and the Indo-Pacific particularly vulnerable. Taiwan has reported 5 separate cases of seabed cable damage in 2025, compared with 3 in 2024 and 3 in 2023. Mr. Marles says states that don't invest in credible defence capability will face greater constraints on their sovereignty.
1: That the post-Cold War era is over, and with it the optimistic assumption that political convergence and economic interdependence offsets the need for robust government spending on defence and security.
0: Federal Opposition Leader Angus Taylor has vowed to undo latest tax break reforms in a key address in Melbourne. Speaking at the Liberal Party Federal Council, he reiterated promises to withdraw net zero commitments, reduce migration numbers, and end welfare for non-citizens. Contentious changes to the capital gains tax and negative gearing have now been introduced to Parliament under one bill. Taylor told the party faithful the Prime Minister has drawn the battle line with his tax reforms.
2: Anthony Albanese has started a war on aspiration. A war on the very essence of being Australian. A war on the soul of our nation. Friends, we're going to fight like hell and win this war.
0: The US president is weighing up whether to move ahead with a deal to extend the ceasefire with Iran, following high-stakes talks at the White House. The deal would also see the Strait of Hormuz reopened. The key shipping route has effectively been closed since the US attacked Iran. Vice President J.D. Vance told reporters a deal hasn't been reached yet, but progress has been made.
3: There are a couple of issues on the nuclear stuff, the highly enriched stockpile, and also the question of enrichment. So, you know, we're going back and forth with them. We do think they're negotiating, at least so far, in good faith, and we're making some progress. Hopefully we'll continue to make progress.
0: Electrical workers at BHP's iron ore port in the Pilbara and WA will vote on whether to go ahead with work stoppages. ANU's Sarah Willoughby has the details.
4: The Electrical Trades Union has been in failed talks with the mining giant for 6 months, calling for improved paying conditions. Adam, the union's WA secretary, says industrial action sometime before the end of June could be the only way forward.
5: We want to be partners of peace in the Pilbara. However, we also want to have a negotiation. And if our members have to take PIA, to force the likes of BHP to a negotiation, they're willing to take that step.
4: BHP says its focus remains on reaching an outcome that maintains industry-leading pay and conditions. In the event of union disruptions, BHP says strong contingency plans are in place. Sarah Wombe, Air News.
0: More than 9,000 turtle hatchlings have begun their life journey after a successful relocation trial in far north Queensland. The initiative aims to boost survival rates and future-proof the population. Senior Project Officer Catherine Robertson says the trial's proved a success.
6: We're really excited to see that the hatching success was around 82%. So 82.4% of the eggs successfully hatched and produced hatchlings. And this was a higher rate than we were expecting and a much better rate than the nests that were naturally left on Rain Island. That rate was around 69%.
0: This is Air News. In the AFL today, the Swans have demolished Richmond at home 25-20-170 to the Tigers 8-8-56 at the SCG. And a concession from the code, the AFL says umpires should have reviewed a call that denied Geelong's Ollie Dempsey an early goal against Carlton on Friday. The Cats losing by just 4 points at the MCG. In rugby league today in Newcastle, the Knights getting home over the Eels by 6 points, 28-22. And the Sharks secured victory in the Battle of the Beaches, taking a narrow win over the Sea Eagles 28-22 last night. The news wasn't all good for Cronulla, co-captain Blake Brayley fracturing his arm during the match. And in tennis, a chance has gone begging at Roland Garros. Air Sports' Paul Walsh has the details.
7: With the top seeds all faltering in the men's draw, Alex de Minaur had his best chance yet to go deep into a Grand Slam tournament, but failed in his third-round clash against Jakub Mensik from the Czech Republic, going down 0-6, 6-2, 6-2, 6-3. The Demon started well, but it was Mensik who applied the pressure that the Aussie couldn't handle.
8: I just kind of handed it to him. Yeah, it's a tough one.
7: Meanwhile, Australia's only representative left in the women's draw, Daria Kasatkina, will take on the world number one, Aryna Sabalenka, for her chance of a place in the round of 16. Head-to-head, it's Sabalenka with a 7-2 advantage, with Kasatkina philosophical about the matchup.
9: Obviously, zero pressure, because, I mean, she's a number one in the world.
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0: Morning, everyone, and welcome to the Brekkie Show, the Sunday Brekkie Show, that is. Little Russ here on the hot seat, going to care of things. Share Brekkie with you your way till around 9 this morning. Don't forget, 8 o'clock, we do have a name change and Josh shows up and shares an hour of his music with us for the DJ Brekkie Hour. Now, that's the other Daniel. That's Daniel Boone. He's singing about a beautiful Sunday. It sure looks like it's going to be. Anyway, that's my opinion, but we'll ask for the professional's advice, shall we?
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0: And the forecast for us today here in Warwick and the Grenabad area, slight chance of a shower, most likely in the late morning, mostly sunny afternoon. Light winds becoming west southwesterly 15 to 20 kilometres an hour in the morning and lighter in the evening. Around the ridges, Brisbane mostly sunny on 23, Toowoomba mostly sunny 17, 15 and mostly sunny for Stanthorpe, Gundy mostly sunny 20 degrees. The sunny and the Gold Coast are both having the same top of day, sunny and 23 in both places, mostly sunny for Lismore on 21 and 13 and mostly sunny for Glen Innes. It's currently 7 degrees at the Hermitage. It feels like it's 6 out there though. 97% humidity, the pressure sitting at 1,012, and there is no breeze to speak of. Outside the station here in Vic Park, we're sitting on 5 degrees, 98% humidity, the pressure sitting at 1,015, and it's breeze-free at the moment. The week-long outlook, mostly sunny and 19, that's us for today. 5 overnight, 19 mostly sunny for tomorrow, Monday being the 1st of June and the 1st of winter. Tuesday, a colder morning, 4 degrees, 20 mostly sunny. For Tuesday, Wednesday, we're looking at 9 to 19 mostly sunny conditions. 6 to 18 mostly sunny for Thursday. Friday, we're looking at mostly sunny conditions, 8 to 16. Saturday, the 6th of June, Queensland Day, 5 to 18 with mostly sunny conditions. As we're speaking, it is spot on 6 degrees in Stanthorpe. As I said, we're on 7 degrees here in Warwick. Kingaroy is on 3 degrees. Dalby is on 5. Kingaroy is on 7. And down the hill in Gatton, they're on 11 degrees. You're up to date with the weather.
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Starting with a bit of an Australian theme this morning, Audio Vixen, The Morning of My Life, and the Moy Sisters out of Melbourne there with Good Morning. Nice to see your face. Welcome to the show, everyone. It's Sunday morning, the last Sunday of autumn. Tomorrow is the 1st of June and the 1st of winter. And we've got a bit of temperatures this week to show that Mother Nature's caught up with us. Let's get back to the best mix of sounds right here on the Downs.

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0: REO Speedwagon there. Going to keep on loving you, Venture Highway America, and we may never pass this way again from Seals and Crofts. It brings the time to spot on 6:30 here on 4SDB. Good morning, everyone. Welcome to the Brekkie Show.
1: We'll make it sweet. We'll make it short. Now here for you is the weather report.
0: And the forecast for us today here in Warwick and a bit of the Greenabelt, slight chance of shower, most likely in the late morning, mostly a sunny afternoon. Light winds, some west to southwesterly, 15 to 25 kilometres an hour, and they'll become much lighter in the evening. It's currently 6 degrees at the Hermitage. It feels like it's 5 out there, though. 96% humidity. Pressure sitting at 1,012, and there's still no breeze to speak of at all. Outside the studio here, we've dropped down to 4 degrees. 98% humidity, the pressure sitting at 1,016 and no breeze outside either. We're looking at a hot high of 19 today with mostly sunny conditions. 5 overnight, 19 and mostly sunny for tomorrow Monday. As we're speaking, as we said, it's now 6 degrees in Stanthorpe. We're on 6 degrees also now, just changed a little bit. 4 degrees in Kingaroy, Dalby's on 5, Toowoomba's on 7, and it's 11 degrees down the hill in Gatton. You're up to date with the weather. Now, on this day in history, being the 31st of May, Peter Yarrow was born in Manhattan, New York in 1938. Unfortunately, we lost him last year. He's a US singer and musician. He was the Peter of Peter, Paul and Mary. Their last single, Leaving on a Jet Plane, was written by John Denver, turned out to be their biggest hit and their only number one in the US in 1969. Puff the Magic Driving and Blowing in the Wind peaked at number two. He also co-wrote Mary McGregor's 1977 song, Torn Between Two Lovers. Unfortunately, we've lost Peter Yarrow, we've lost Mary Travis. She passed away in September of 2009, but Noel is still going. That's Noel Paul Stuckey. But here is Peter, Paul and Mary doing their number one song, written by John Denver, Leaving on a Jet Plane.

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0: So take another look and get involved with your local Lions Club today.

Peter Ball and Mary, as we said, they kicked us off with Leaving on Jet Plane, Fairground Attraction with Perfect. Joe Jackson, she really going out with him, and that was Tears for Fears. Everybody wants to rule the world. You can tell it's a full moon tonight. There's phones ringing in the station, but the ones in the studios aren't ringing, and they are getting dial tone through them. So if you're trying to ring the station, there's a problem with our phone system this morning, and I apologise for that, but I can't do much about it at the moment. Now, on this day in history, the 31st of May, that is, Steve Ackery was born in Lebanon in 1941. He is blowing out 85 candles today. Steve Ackery is better known by his name, Stefan, Australian hairdresser and founder of the Stefan Hairdressing Saloons in 1957. At the age of 16, he came out to Australia from Lebanon. In the early 60s, he opened his first saloon in South Road, Adelaide. His first Queensland saloon opened in Longreach, of all places, in 1966. It's the longest-running hairdressing company in Australia. Today, he has about 400 staff across 31 saloons. And on this day, the 31st of May, Big Ben, named after Sir Benjamin Hall, chimed for the very first time in London on 1859. And one more we got. Titanic was launched before over 100,000 onlookers in Belfast on this day, the 31st of May, 1911. Now, I said it is a full moon tonight. Josh will have a bit more about that during the DJ Brekkie Hour. But it is the second full moon for the month, and this is the fifth Sunday of the month. And with that in mind, Two Up will be done a little bit differently. Now, to get us through to the top of the hour and the next air, national news and sport, here from Leo Sayer, Have You Ever Been In Love? Crosby, Stills, Nash and Young, Teach Your Children, and a bit of music from Young Holt with Soulful Strut.

0: And if you think it's getting colder this morning, it is. The forecast for us for Warwick and the Granite Belt areas, a slight chance of a shower, most likely in the late morning, mostly sunny afternoon. Light winds becoming west-southwesterly, 15 to 25 kilometres an hour in the morning, and they'll drop off in the evening. Around the ridges today, Brisbane mostly sunny on 23, Toowoomba mostly sunny 17, Stanthorpe mostly sunny 15 degrees. 20 and mostly sunny for Gundy. The Sunny and the Goldie are both having the same type of day on the coast. Sunny and 23 in both places. 21 and mostly sunny for Lismore, and Glen Ennis mostly sunny on 13 degrees. It's currently 3 degrees at the Hermitage. It feels like it's 2 degrees out there though. 96% humidity, there's no breeze whatsoever, and the pressure sitting at 1013. Outside the studio here in Vic Park, we're up to 5 degrees. 98% humidity, the pressure sitting at 1017, and there's no breeze to speak of. The week-long outlook, once the computer decides to behave itself, the week-long outlook is mostly sunny for us today. 19 will be a hot high. 5 overnight, 19 and mostly sunny for tomorrow, Monday being the 1st of winter and the 1st of June. 4 to 20, a cold start for Tuesday, isn't it? Mostly sunny. Wednesday, we're looking at 9 to 19, mostly sunny conditions. Thursday, 6 to 18, mostly sunny. Friday, 8 to 16, mostly sunny conditions. And Saturday, the 6th of June, Queensland Day, 5 to 18, mostly sunny conditions. As we are speaking, it is spot on 6 degrees in Stanthorpe. We're on, as we said, we're on 3 degrees here now in Warwick. Dalby is on 6 degrees. Kingaroy's on 5. Dalby's on 8, and it's 12 degrees down the hill in Gatton. You're up to date with the weather.
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It's Sunday, the 31st of May, 2026. Aries, be tactful when bringing up the subject of a loved one's spending habits. 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Overconfidence could land you in hot water. 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Sagittarius, your sense of humour and fun will get you through a rather intense day.

just seem to have a bit of a problem at the moment. We're trying to work it out. Just to let you know, what once again, Tommy Emmanuel's blowing out 71 candles today. Australian guitarist, he's Australian biggest selling instrumental artist. He plays lead guitar with Air Supply in Lost in Love, All Out of Love, Every Woman in the World to Me, and Now and Forever. Let's try it again, shall we? Here's Air Supply now with lead guitarist Tommy Emmanuel.

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3: Come to kindy, it's great.

McIntyre there, We're All Alone. And we kicked us off with Air Supply, All Out of Love, with lead guitarist Tommy Emmanuel, the birthday boy today, blowing out 71 candles. Another person who's having a birthday today is Steve Holland. He's blowing out 68 candles. Australian swimmer, and at the 1976 Olympics in Montreal, he was the only Australian medal winner in the swimming when he won a bronze medal in the 1500 metre freestyle. His dad, Roy Holland, runs a swim school out of their home in Keats Street in Cannon Hill. Yeah, just looking back, that's where I learnt to swim. Up the road and around the corner from where the swim school is in Cannon Hill is another Australian gold medal winner, and that's in the form of Hayley Lewis. And Hayley started her swimming career with the Holland School, or Roy Holland Swimming School. And the Holland Swimming School is still going to this day at the same place in Keats Street in Cannon Hill. It's time for a quick one of these.

that's the forecast for us today here in Warwick and the Granite Belt areas. There's a slight chance of a shower, most likely in the late morning, mostly sunny afternoon. Light winds, west-southwesterly, 15 to 25 kilometres an hour. They'll become lighter in the evening. It's 4 degrees at the Hermitage at the moment. It feels like it's 2.5 out there, though. 97% humidity, the pressure sitting at 1,013. Outside the studio here in Vic Park, we're up to 5 degrees, 98% humidity, the pressure sitting at 1,017. And we've apparently got a breeze outside around 1 to 1.5 kilometres an hour coming from the south-southeast. Today we're looking at 19 being a hot high in mostly sunny conditions. 5 overnight, 19 and mostly sunny for tomorrow, Monday. As we're speaking, Stanthorpe sitting on 7 degrees. We're on 4, as we said, here in Warwick. Dalby is on 7, Kingaroo is on 5, Toowoomba is on 8, and it's 12 degrees down the hill in Gatton. You're up to date with the weather.

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the unmistakable voice there of David Gates. It's Bread, Everything I Own. And before that, the Thompson Twins, Hold Me Now. Now, the Thompson Twins, they weren't twins. Actually, none of them were called Thompson, and none of them were actually related. They were took their name from the bumbling look-alike detectives Thompson and Thompson from the Tintin comic books. Doesn't matter, they still sound great, don't they? Now, it's 2 Up time. 2 Up live on the Sunday morning, live on your radio. It is the fifth Sunday of the month. So instead of being two songs from the same artist, we're going with the same song from two different artists, just for a different pull on it. Kicking off with song from Dan Fogelberg with Longer. First one's going to be Hubby and Wife together with Amy Grant and Vince Gill. And then, of course, the man himself, Dan Fogelberg with Longer.

0: our fifth Sunday in the month, two up. The same song from two different artists this morning was longer. Happy and Wife duo did a cover version, Amy Grant from Vince Gill, and then, of course, Stan Fogelberg, the man himself, with it. Now, on this day in history, being the 31st of May, Chermside, nobody's had that one. The Royal Australian Mint released two $10 coins to commemorate the 50th anniversary of the start of the Snowy Mountain Scheme. That was in 1999. Now, it's set up because next weekend, hopefully, if Mother Nature does the right thing by people, it is the opening of the ski season. Having looked at a few cams this morning, that's not too promising at the moment. And while they're promising snow this week from the Weather Bureau, unfortunately, there's a lot of rain to go along with it. To get us through the top of the hour on the next Air National News, going to hear from Dreen Academy with Northern Town. And to run us up to the news will be Northern Exposure. But before that, Joe, thanks for hanging around, mate. We've got John Williamson coming up with you for you with The Shed.
1: Hey, did you ever wake up in the morning on the wrong side of the bed? A bit confused and yawning, you go straight out the back to your shed.

0: people. 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No nosy neighbour steals them.
1: Yeah, Australian boys need a shed
0: to weld up broken gates, a place for all his mates
1: to come round Sunday arvo for a jam,
0: a place to make a racket

0: And with that theme playing, it's one thing, it's the DJ Brekkie. Yeah, morning, Josh.
1: Morning.
0: How you going?
1: Yeah, good.
0: How's the exams and the farm assignments going?
1: They're going slowly, but they're going.
0: Getting lower to do?
1: Yes, less to do, though, but...
0: That's the main thing,
1: isn't yes.
0: It? Yes. And what's the marks looking like?
1: Oh, I don't know. They haven't given me them back yet.
0: They want to give you... You have to hand them in, but they don't...
1: Yeah.
0: No, that's Yeah, well, okay.
1: We won't go any more about that because I know there's many like the same situation.
0: Yeah. Anyway, we'll do one of these and there's no holes being dug around here this morning.
1: Too hard. The ground's too hard.
0: Not after the rain we had.
1: Well, it's a bit of frosty.
0: Bit frosty. Bit foggy this morning coming in, but I think it's burning off pretty quickly now.
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0: And the forecast for us today here in Warwick and maybe the Greenup Belt, slight chance of a shower, most likely in the late morning. Mostly sunny afternoon. Winds will be west-southwesterly, 15 to 25 kilometres an hour. And they'll drop off in the evening. Around the ridges, thanks, mate.
1: Brisbane's going to be mostly sunny with 23. Toowoomba, mostly sunny with 17. Stanthorpe, mostly sunny with 15. Gundawindi, mostly sunny with 20. The Sunshine Coast, sunny with 23. Gold Coast is going to be sunny with 23. Lismore, mostly sunny of 21, and Glen Innes, mostly sunny with 13 degrees.
0: It's currently 6 degrees at the Hermitage. It feels like it's 5 out there, though. 97% humidity, still no breeze, and the pressure sitting at 1,013. Outside the studio, we're up to 6.5 degrees, 98% humidity, and the pressure sitting at 1,017 degrees, and there's no breeze outside at all. The week-long outlook, we're looking at 19 and mostly sunny for us today. 5 overnight, 19 and mostly sunny for tomorrow Monday. The 1st of June and the 1st of winter tomorrow. 4 to 20, a cold start to Tuesday, isn't it? Mostly sunny conditions. Wednesday, we're looking at 9 to 19, mostly sunny conditions. 6 to 18, mostly sunny for Thursday. Friday, 8 to 16, mostly sunny conditions. Saturday, the 6th of June, Queensland Day, 5 to 18 degrees. While we're speaking, it is spot on 8 degrees in Stanthorpe. We're still sitting on 6 degrees here in Warwick. Kingaroy's on 8, Dalby's on 9, Toowoomba's on 9, and it's 13 down the hill in Gatton. You're up to date with the weather.
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0: And to keep us going for our last brekkie for autumn this year, we're going to have Dragon with Get That Jive, but Monty Python with The Decomposing Composers.
1: Right, oh, darling, you'll be home about 8:30. No, not going to bite. Beethoven's gone, but his music lives on, and Mozart don't go shopping no more. You'll never meet Liszt or Brahms again, and Elgar doesn't answer the door. Schubert and Chopin used to chuckle and laugh whilst composing a long symphony. But 150 years later, there's very little of them left to see. They're decomposing composers. There's nothing much anyone can do. You can still hear Beethoven, but Beethoven cannot hear you.

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But nowadays no one will serve them

year. You can say what you like to Debussy, but there's not much of him left to hear. Claude Achille Debussy died 1918. Christoph Willibald Gluck died 1787. Carl Maria von Weber, not at all well, 1825, died 1826. Giacomo Meyerbeer, still alive, 1863, not still alive, 1864. Modest Mussorgsky, 1880, going to parties. No fun anymore, 1881. Johann Nepomuk Hummel, chatting away 19 to the dozen with his mates down a pub every evening, 1836, 1837.

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And we had a couple of songs. We had Shirley Bassey in there with Moonraker and Shanana with Blue Moon, because tonight we're going to have another Blue Moon, our second full moon this month. So if you want to, if you're stargaze or you want to get outside tonight, it might be a bit cold, but definitely have a look. We'll have another full moon. It's also going to be known as a micro moon because it's going to be the most furthest away from us. So there's another thing to look forward to. So, but coming up, we do have a birthday today. This man turns 96, and if you've ever watched a movie or watched a movie series, you've seen him. Clint Eastwood turns 96 years today, starting out in Rawhide, then, of course, moving on to the, where he got his main name with the Man with No Name series. He has been in a great amount of movies, Dirty Harry. He is a top actor, and we're going to have a couple of songs for him. Sometimes we normally play a theme or two from their movies, but instead we're going to have Clint singing himself this time with a few songs from Paint Your Wagon. First up, we're going to have I Still See Eliza and I Talk to the Trees.

0: 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Oh, what a feeling, Toyota.
1: Sponsor.
2: It's that time of the show and we have our guess-a-theme this week. And this guess-a-theme is a TV series that piloted today in history. We're also going to have the Irish Rovers with the Unicorn Song. Yeah.

looked up from the rocks and they cried, and the waters came down and sort of floated them away. And that's why you never seen a unicorn to this very day.

0: Speed is a dangerous drug. It's made in home laboratories that can suddenly explode, endangering whole neighbourhoods. Laboratories that are given away by strong odours like nail polish remover or cat urine.
1: Oh.
0: If you know anything about drug makers, growers or dealers, make an anonymous call to Crime Stoppers on 1-800-333-000.
2: And coming up with our guest, the theme, and this theme this week, as I said, it piloted today in 1990. Of course, we're talking about the series Seinfeld. Stand-up comedian Jerry Seinfeld wrestles with life's most perplexing yet trivial questions with his eccentric friends George, Elaine, and Kramer. Co-creator Larry David says he has a piece of market research framed in his bathroom which stated the test audience didn't like the show or the characters and was rated poor. Yes, they could only see it today, still getting played on TV. Always a funny one to watch if you've got a spare half an hour and it just so happens to be on TV. It's a good laugh. Coming up, we're going to have a few more of Clint Eastwood from Paint Your Wagon. We'll have Gold Fever. And he's going to team up with Lee Marvin, and this one goes out for you, Tom. A bit of a funny one. We're going to have the best things from the movie.

axe to grind except for chopping wood. 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Wrong was never right. Didn't matter where I went.

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3: Come on, we're going to have Bill Dandoff, who was one of the original creators of the song Take Me Home, Country Roads, with the second verse that often gets, is not done with John Denver just because of some of the lyrics. The radios didn't want John Denver to be saying them. And we're going to have to Iris Dermot with Our Town.

Okay, so this is take you back to 1970, actually, which is kind of when the 60s really happened. They really started in the 70s, all the real good fun stuff. And we were playing around town, a place called Emergency, a place called Tammany Hall. And there used to be this commune of hippies that came to visit us. And they'd come and watch us, and they were from West Virginia. And the women all wore these peasant dresses, and the guys all had long hair, and they brought their dog with them, and he'd sit in front all nice, and they'd come and follow us wherever we were, and we'd play for them, and they always showed up. And I was writing this song about West Virginia, but since I was from Springfield, Massachusetts, and I'd never been there, I didn't know many things about it. So I thought, these guys must know about West Virginia. So they made their way into the song. Plus, one of the guys was sending us sort of drawings of life on the commune. So here's that original second verse.

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1: Well, that's us for another Sunday morning. I'll be back again next Sunday from 6, and Josh will join me from 8 o'clock. Don't forget, straight after the 9 o'clock news, Donna will keep you company until lunchtime today with her great music and show. Just looking at the windows, the fog seems to be rolling again for the third or fourth time this morning. So if you're on the roads, please put the headlights on, put a big balloon on that right foot and slow down for the foggy areas. And remember, when you get to where you're going, switch your headlights off so you can get back home again. So what do we got coming up, mate?
2: We're going to have Waltzing Matilda instrumental, the alternate version.
1: Until next time we meet, please
2: be safe.

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1: Hello, I'm Sarah Womby. The United States, Australia and the UK have unveiled a new project under the second pillar of the AUKUS agreement. The new initiative will see unmanned underwater drones developed to protect undersea cables and to boost defence capabilities. The announcement was made on the sidelines of the Shangri-La Dialogue in Singapore, the Asia-Pacific region's premier defence forum. Defence Minister Richard Marles says it is a significant developments in the AUKUS journey.
2: All of this is the single biggest industrial project in Australia's history. All of this represents the biggest leap in Australia's military capability in more than a century, really since the establishment of the Navy.
1: Ukraine is reportedly using a new AI drone as it steps up attacks on Russian logistics in the occupied south of the country. Here's the BBC's Paul Brown.
3: Footage released by pro-Ukrainian social media channels shows multiple strikes on vehicles between the cities of Mariupol and Melitopol. The aftermath of these attacks has also been captured on video by motorists as they pass scattered wreckage on the roadside. Analysts say the operation is making use of Ukraine's Hornet drone, an AI-enabled unmanned aerial vehicle, or UAV, which has been trained using thousands of hours of video to identify Russian military targets. Experts told us that the Hornet has a 150-kilometer range and packs more than enough explosive to take out non-armoured vehicles.
1: To Victoria, and Labor and the Coalition may have to pay back millions of dollars in donations received from legacy investment funds after a major High Court ruling. The Age is reporting the government's been given new advice that it would be unlawful for any of the parties to use that money to campaign in this year's state election. Labor, Liberals and the Nationals have relied on legacy investment funds for decades in order to help finance their campaigns. Another rally will be held at Brisbane's Victoria Park, protesting plans to build a stadium at the site for the 2032 Olympics. Indigenous groups have been camping out in the park, arguing the land shouldn't be redeveloped as it has significant cultural value. One group says it plans to pull down the fencing, which has gone up ahead of construction starting tomorrow. Around 5,000 homes along Perth's coast are without power following a once-in-5-year storm. People are urged to keep up to date with warnings through the Weather Bureau's website and also through Emergency WA. Meantime, the Bureau is warning South Australians to brace for strong winds, with that powerful system set to move across the state from tomorrow. Michael Conway from the Bureau says Adelaide is in the firing line.
4: It's bringing severe weather to WA tonight and then very quickly moves over in one day to be near us tomorrow. So the winds will be ramping up on Monday morning to northerlies around 45 kilometres an hour. That sort of range may be stronger, and there may be warnings put out.
1: Also in news, some children's disability workers could lose their jobs as a result of changes to the NDIS. And train services across regional Queensland will be reduced from tomorrow due to an ongoing industrial dispute. This is Air News. Sydney is celebrating a crushing 114-point win over Richmond in the AFL, helped by Charlie Curnow's club-best 8 goals and Isaac Heaney's 32 disposals and 5 goals. The final score 25-21-70 to 8-8-56. Swans coach Dean Cox full of praise for the players.
5: I thought it was a really consistent performance. I think it was from all our players across the board for majority of the game. We got scored against on entry a little bit too easy at the start of the game. But, you know, to be able to rectify that and to be hard to play against was really satisfying.
1: The Bulldogs and Dockers also had wins. To rugby league, and it hasn't been a great year for Melbourne, but they're only 6 points outside the top eight after they registered their third win from 4 matches with a gritty 18-4 victory over Sydney. Storm coach Craig Bellamy says it would have been nice to score a few more points.
6: The Roosters defended really well, and we just stuck with what we had planned to do. And then, you know, like, again, we didn't score a whole heap of points either, but we scored enough points to win the game, and that's what's important in the end.
1: In the other games, the Tigers and Knights both posted wins. And in the tennis, Daria Kasatkina has been knocked out of the French Open, the Aussie going down to the world number one Arina Sabalenka in the third round. Australian Independent Radio News.
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8: And good morning, folks. I'm Donna Coleman, keeping you company until 12 noon today. The weather, well, currently outside the studio here in Victoria Park, is 11 degrees. And it was a bit cold this morning. We are looking for a top of 19. Whether we'll get there, who knows. The Darling Downs and Granite Belt for the Sunday is a slight chance of a shower, becoming less likely in the afternoon. Mostly sunny afternoon, winds southwest 15 to 25 kilometres, becoming light in the evening. The fire danger rating is moderate and the UV index is moderate. And the humidity, if you're having a bit of trouble breathing this morning, is 86%. And you are listening to Rose City on this Sunday Country, 31st of May. Goodness me, into June. 1st of June tomorrow is, of course, the start of winter. And Brisbane is mostly sunny and 23. Toowoomba mostly sunny and 17. Stanthorpe mostly sunny and 15. Gundawindi mostly sunny and 20. Sunshine Coast and the Gold Coast both sunny, both 23 degrees. Lismore mostly sunny and 21. And Glen Innes is mostly sunny and 13. So the temperatures are all very low. We've got a great lineup of music for you. And after we have this short break, and thank you to Russell and Josh this morning for their brekkie program. What will we have? Bombers of the Bush with Amos Morris. When I was putting that song in, I had to laugh because, as you probably are aware, that it's all about magpies. And when I was travelling around with my caravan and, of course, my Mr. Marley, which you get, if I wasn't sort of there and I'd gone, say, for a shower or something, he would get up on the roof of the caravan because he knew he was quite safe there. And I was coming back from having the shower and I could hear there was about five of them and they were all sort of going for the top of the caravan. And I thought, oh, I wonder what's going on there. I better get down there. Here he is, the poor little thing. He's spread-eagled on the top of the caravan with five magpies attacking him. And you know the strange thing about it? He never liked magpies after that. And as soon as he'd see one, he'd take off hiding. Anyway, enough of me. Bombers of the Bush. San Antonio Stroll and Walk Away with Brian Young right after we have these.
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1: It's Sunday, the 31st of May, 2026. Aries, be tactful when bringing up the subject of a loved one's spending habits. 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Gemini, an outdoor pursuit will bring happiness and satisfaction. Cancer, make a list of things that have to be done today and stick to it. Leo, although you enjoy your own company, it's time to get out and have fun with friends. 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Overconfidence could land you in hot water. Libra, keep focused on getting those bills paid. Scorpio, today, make sure brain is engaged before putting tongue into action. Sagittarius, your sense of humour and fun will get you through a rather intense day. Capricorn, an opportunity to earn extra income from a creative task is yours for the taking. Aquarius, an unconventional approach is what's needed in your search for love. Pisces, you're likely to get the green light on a much-anticipated project. And that's today's horoscope.
2: I hope there was something there for you. And if you are having a birthday today, happy birthday from the crew here at Rose City. Or if you know someone that's having a birthday, make sure you wish them that very thing. Walk Away with Brian Young, Branded Man, Merle Haggard. I think I'm going to send that one out to Ricky and Paddy William, Norma O'Hara Murphy. True story, and it's one I really like.

0: And that was Paddy William, written by Norma Harrah Murphy and sung by the same lady. She writes some fantastic stuff. Oh, after we have this short break, we will have Gunda Windy Moon, Lee Kernighan, Dance With Me Molly, Ollie Austin, and it isn't country, but it's sang by a very well-known country singer, Dwight Yoakam. And so I'm going to play Little Sister as well, right after we have this break.
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see his grace, but pay him no mind, 'cause he loves a woman that lives in his wine. They say a stranger came in one night, left with his woman, and he lost his mind when an old song starts playing.

What a great song, sang by an even greater person. What a fantastic guitarist he is. And Dwight Yoakam, as a person, when you read all about him and what he's been doing, what a great humanitarian, and all the people that he helps and things that he does and spends money on, and, you know, just to help even his community. So, yeah, fantastic. Time now is 9:46, and we've got a couple of these announcements coming up now, and that would be Warwick Community FM Radio Association Incorporated. 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And that starts at 2 p.m. on a Sunday. 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Light refreshments will be served after the meeting. So that is for our AGM here at the radio station, 2 p.m. today. And the Warrington District Country Music Club, Railway Institute Hall, 17 Hamilton Street, Warwick. Sunday, June 7th, so that's next Sunday at 10:30 a.m. to 5. We will have country music all day. It's a BYO lunch. Lots of coffee to drink or tea, whatever your choice. And you are asked to bring along a plate to share for afternoon tea. Walk-ups are very welcome. Or you can phone Heather on 0417 038 992. We're up to date now with the community announcements on Rose City FM. We'll have the news at the top of the hour, and it's 12 minutes to 10 o'clock. Lord, I hope this day is good. And that's Don Williams. Linda Bischoff with Beautiful Memories. Mel Lingard, he's one of our local guys. Folsom Prison. And that should keep us company for a little while.

Oh, that was our very own Mel Lingard. Not sure if he's home at the moment. He's been doing a lot of travelling and doing a lot of gigs around. So good on you. Good on you, lovey. That's the way to retire, isn't it? Always have something up your sleeve that you can do. We'll play a little bit of Waltz On with Barry Thornton until news time. And then after the news, going out to Robbie is Johnny Cash, I Walk the Line, and Slim Dusty, Catching Yellow Belly in the Muddy Old Bar Too. And then I've got one going out to Marlene, Be on Lion Street, and I've also got one going out to Rhonda. So stay tuned, and we'll find out what they are.